106.7 WJJY. It's Brooke Michaels. Happy Thursday. Happy Thursday evening. And happy almost Friday. Right here, 106.7 WJJY. We're going to keep the tunes rolling. And we have some good stuff in store tonight.

Niall Horan with Tastes So Good on 106.7 WJJY. Fun little fact about Niall. He just had his very first performance at the Grand Ole Opry. This happened just 2 days ago on the 7th. And evidently, it is a moment that he is still

0: trying to process. He's going to remember it forever. It was an honor that he didn't know he was ever going to get to experience. So congrats to him. 106.7 WJJY.
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13: I'm meteorologist Mace Michaels. Mostly clear for tonight, a low in the upper 50s. For tomorrow, a mixture of sunshine and clouds, chance of storms in the late afternoon and evening, a high in the low 80s. Then the heat and humidity builds. For the weekend, sunny, highs 85 to 90, low 90s to start early next week. Lakes, great food, and friendly faces. It's all in Worthington, Minnesota, and it's worth a look. Currently 81 degrees.

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Today's best variety, 106.7 WJJY. Today's 7 o'clock poll, it's a fun one. What's the boyfriend equivalent to a girlfriend saying she's not hungry, but then eating half your fries? We're going to jump into a few examples. Hopefully, they'll give you a little giggle. 106.7 WJJY. Look at that.

0: 106.7 WJJY. So our poll tonight, what's the boyfriend equivalent to a girlfriend saying she's not hungry and then eating half your fries? We got some good answers. Swearing he's not tired, then immediately falling asleep and snoring so loudly you can't hear the show. Next one, using everything in my purse and everything I pack for the trip, likely after giving you a hard time for packing these things. Excuse me. Teasing me about my skincare stash and then using them himself. I like this next one. Man eyes, saying I can't find it anywhere. And then I look for literally 5 seconds and I have found it right in front of his face. That happens so often in my household. This is another good one. I'm not going to watch that movie. And then he just stands in the doorway watching the whole movie because he got sucked in. My husband is also very guilty of that one. Thank you for sharing. 106.7 WJJY.
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10: I'm meteorologist Mace Michaels. Mostly clear for tonight, a low in the upper 50s. For tomorrow, a mixture of sunshine and clouds, chance of storms in the late afternoon and evening, a high in the low 80s. Then the heat and humidity builds. For the weekend, sunny, highs 85 to 90, low 90s to start early next week. Lakes, great food, and friendly faces. It's all in Worthington, Minnesota, and it's worth a look. Currently 81 degrees.
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1067 WJJY. 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One of those grandstand events being the Bulls and Barrels event, which is happening Saturday at 4 p.m. Who doesn't like to watch some bull riding? 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And now let's get to it. Here is Stacy's mom on 106.7 WJJY.

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Benny Blanco, 106.7 WJJY. So while you still have a good amount of time, I got to tell you about our B-Bay deal of the day for Thursday. 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
13: I'm meteorologist Mace Michaels. Mostly clear for tonight, a low in the upper 50s. For tomorrow, a mixture of sunshine and clouds, chance of storms in the late afternoon and evening, a high in the low 80s. Then the heat and humidity builds. For the weekend, sunny, highs 85 to 90, low 90s to start early next week. Lakes, great food, and friendly faces. It's all in Worthington, Minnesota, and it's worth a look. Right now, it's 80.

106.7 WJJY. It is Brooke Michaels. This next song by 9 Days, absolutely story of a girl. I don't know why, but I have this vivid memory when I was a young kid. I had a neighbor who was like my best friend, and she played a song for me for the first time and said, "Do you think this is a boy or a girl singer?" And I think I want to say I said girl, and I was wrong. And I listened to it today, and I'm like, why did I say girl? Did I think it was a trick question? Well, let's give it a listen. 106.7 WJJY. This is the

0: Sienna Spiro, 106.7 WJJY. If you're sitting down to watch a movie, what is your attention span? About how long do you want the movie to be, and what is too long? Evidently, a new Talker research survey is saying that the ideal movie runtime is now just 88 minutes, which is down from 92 minutes when the same question was asked in 2024. In fact, only 10% of respondents said a movie should run 2 hours or longer. And you know, I am not a fan of instant gratification or not pay, whatever, but I have to agree with this. I start losing interest after like 2 hours. I don't even know how to keep my attention at that long. So I'm going to go ahead and say I agree on this one. How do you feel? 106.7 WJJY.
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11: I'm meteorologist Mace Michaels. Mostly clear for tonight, a low in the upper 50s. For tomorrow, a mixture of sunshine and clouds, chance of storms in the late afternoon and evening, a high in the low 80s. Then the heat and humidity builds. For the weekend, sunny, highs 85 to 90, low 90s to start early next week. Lakes, great food, and friendly faces. It's all in Worthington, Minnesota, and it's worth a look. Currently at 79.
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Today's Best Variety, 106.7 WJJY. Who remembers what's happening tomorrow? If you're not ready for your July to slow down, it is Iconic Fest. It starts tomorrow and also runs on Saturday at the Green Lantern on Highway 18 east of Brainerd. This year's lineup includes Confederate Railroad, Mark Wills, and headliner Kentucky Headhunters on Friday night, with Pam Tillis on Saturday. 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

0: 106.7 WJJY. It's time for another one of those, what do you call them? Oh, yeah. Cash call updates, baby. 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We're looking at $409.37. We have busted into the 400s. 409.37. That is a Friday morning's cash call update.
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1067 WJJY. I totally forgot to tell you guys about this yesterday, but on Wednesday, guess what happened to my lovely children? They both got sick. They both peaked high fevers. We had lots of bedding to be washed. It ended up being kind of a lazy day, which I guess with the weather on Wednesday, it did get beautiful in the afternoon. But I was like, if you guys are going to choose any day to be sick, I guess today is the day. I'm just not used to it in the summertime. I'm used to all the winter colds and flus and sicknesses. But in the summer, where are we picking this up from? 106.7 WJJY. How do

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George Ezra, Shawn Mendes, and Alex Warren all here to serenade you. Up next, a good weather forecast because she's going to get a little spicy this weekend. And then more of your favorite tunes, 106.7 WJJY.

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15: I'm meteorologist Mace Michaels. Mostly clear for tonight, a low in the upper 50s. For tomorrow, a mixture of sunshine and clouds, chance of storms in the late afternoon and evening, a high in the low 80s. Then the heat and humidity builds. For the weekend, sunny, highs 85 to 90, low 90s to start early next week. Lakes, great food, and friendly faces. It's all in Worthington, Minnesota, and it's worth a look. Currently, it's 75 degrees.

1067 WJJY. Wallet Hub recently did a report on taking a road trip in the summer and which states seem to rank the highest among 32 different factors. We're going to buzz into this. What are those factors and what are those top five states when we come back? 1067 WJJY.

0: Mars, Risking It All on 106.7 WJJY. So according to Wallet Hub, the number one state for road trips is, you're never going to guess it, you're going to feel really proud, Minnesota. Isn't that great? So they based it on 32 factors, which some of them included scenery, attractions, road quality, hopefully they don't go through Duluth, safety, and affordability. So Minnesota came out on top thanks to its mix of outdoor recreation, summer fairs and festivals, safe roads, and relatively affordable lodging and camping. So Minnesotans just feel good about this. We're going to take this win. 106.7 WJJY.
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2: I'm meteorologist Mace Michaels. Mostly clear for tonight, a low in the upper 50s. For tomorrow, a mixture of sunshine and clouds, chance of storms in the late afternoon and evening, a high in the low 80s. Then the heat and humidity builds. For the weekend, sunny, highs 85 to 90, low 90s to start early next week. Lakes, great food, and friendly faces. It's all in Worthington, Minnesota, and it's worth a look. Right now, it's 70 degrees.
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Ava Max with her song Sweet But Psycho. I feel like that's a pretty good description about what happens to me after 10 p.m. Don't be scared. 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
18: I'm meteorologist Mace Michaels. Mostly clear for tonight, a low in the upper 50s. For tomorrow, a mixture of sunshine and clouds, chance of storms in the late afternoon and evening, a high in the low 80s. Then the heat and humidity builds. For the weekend, sunny, highs 85 to 90, low 90s to start early next week. Lakes, great food, and friendly faces. It's all in Worthington, Minnesota, and it's worth a look. 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

Russell Dickerson, 106.7 WJJY. If I had to ask you, do you think that Americans are good at tipping? You know, tipping fatigue has kind of become a thing. So where do you think we stand on how good we are about being consistent tippers? We're going to dive into a report on this after Matchbox 20 and Taylor Swift.

0: Taylor Swift, I Knew It, I Knew You, her new song from Toy Story 5. 106.7 WJJY. So let's get back to it. A new report from restaurant technology company Toast actually shows that despite frequent complaints about, like we talked about, tipping fatigue, Americans still are leaving fairly generous tips when dining out. Actually, the average American tip in a restaurant is 18.8%, with customers leaving about 19.3% at full service restaurants and then 15.8% at quick service spots. And these numbers evidently have remained surprisingly steady over the past couple of years, which I would say with the different economic roller coaster we've been on, I'm a little bit surprised at these numbers. Pretty cool. 106.7 WJJY.
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12: I'm meteorologist Mace Michaels. Mostly clear for tonight, a low in the upper 50s. For tomorrow, a mixture of sunshine and clouds, chance of storms in the late afternoon and evening, a high in the low 80s. Then the heat and humidity builds. For the weekend, sunny, highs 85 to 90, low 90s to start early next week. Lakes, great food, and friendly faces. It's all in Worthington, Minnesota, and it's worth a look. It's 65 right now.
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1: 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You've had good intentions, but getting to the farmer's market's a little trickier than you envisioned. Well, tomorrow's a new day. We have the Lakes Area Growers Baxter Farmer's Market, which is open every Friday in the Westport Shopping Center. So this is next to Pizza Hut. 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Or you have another option, the Main Street Market in downtown Brainerd, which partners with Destination Downtown Brainerd and is open every Friday from 9 a.m. to 2 p.m. This one is in the Brainerd City Hall parking lot at 501 Laurel Street and will be open through October. So look at that. Two more chances tomorrow. 106.7 WJJY.

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Sheryl Crow bringing us back, 106.7 WJJY. 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

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Actually, a habit I would love to break, but I'm finding it harder than I thought or probably think it should be. Drinking water. I mean, just plain water. I find myself having to mix in an electrolyte packet or something with flavor, and I love the idea of just being able to be satisfied with ice cold plain water. But here I am, 33, and still working on that dream. 106.7 WJJY.

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13: I'm meteorologist Mace Michaels. Mostly clear for tonight, a low in the upper 50s. For tomorrow, a mixture of sunshine and clouds, chance of storms in the late afternoon and evening, a high in the low 80s. Then the heat and humidity builds. For the weekend, sunny, highs 85 to 90, low 90s to start early next week. Lakes, great food, and friendly faces. It's all in Worthington, Minnesota, and it's worth a look. It's 65 right now.

Morgan Wallen with What I Want, 106.7 WJJY. It is time to talk about who is celebrating a birthday today. Other than you, obviously, you celebrated big. You're excited. You're another year older, another year wiser. And so is Tom Hanks, who turned the big 70 this year. Let's see, who else besides Tom Hanks that we might know? Courtney Love, the rock singer, she turns 62. And then, you know what, actually, a whole bunch of, like, TikTok and YouTube stars that none of us are going to know. So we won't list them. 106.7 WJJY. You feel me?

0: 106.7 WJJY. Let's now talk about the national holidays that you officially have less than 30 minutes to celebrate. National Sugar Cookie Day. You don't even have time to make some unless you already have some sitting on the counter to indulge in. It is also a Fashion Day. Maybe you look like a fashionista right now. And National Dimples Day. Well, you can always pop a smile on and show off your dimples. 106.7 WJJY.
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10: I'm meteorologist Mace Michaels. Mostly clear for tonight, a low in the upper 50s. For tomorrow, a mixture of sunshine and clouds, chance of storms in the late afternoon and evening, a high in the low 80s. Then the heat and humidity builds. For the weekend, sunny, highs 85 to 90, low 90s to start early next week. Lakes, great food, and friendly faces. It's all in Worthington, Minnesota, and it's worth a look. It's 65 right now.
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106.7 WJJY. When you listen to the end of that song, every single time, I think it's Taylor Swift. Just go ahead now. Next time, play it, listen to the end of it. Sounds like Taylor Swift. Anyways, what I'm supposed to be talking about is a cash call update brought to you by Shannon's Auto Body. We're at $409.37. 409.37. This is for, in a couple hours, the morning time with Eric and Tess in the Morning Mess.

Today's Best Variety, 106.7 WJJY. Brooke Michaels, thanks for hanging out tonight, listening to some tunes, and let's be real, putting up with listening to me talk. Guess what you get to do tomorrow again from 7 to midnight as we're celebrating a Friday night. 106.7 WJJY.

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2: From ABC News, I'm Dave Packer. New details in this week's fatal shooting involving federal agents in Houston. Officials now say the man killed was not the target of the search by ICE. And his sons are talking to ABC News saying their father always worried about being robbed. And that may be why he did not stop for the unmarked cars.
3: The boys say that their father reacted and tried to get away from these men because they were did not identify themselves. The van that they had was unmarked. They say their father was afraid. They say their father was afraid.

McDonald's cooked up a new $10 bucket of the day just for you. 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
9: I'm meteorologist Mace Michaels. Mostly clear for tonight, a low in the upper 50s. For tomorrow, a mixture of sunshine and clouds, chance of storms in the late afternoon and evening, a high in the low 80s. Then the heat and humidity builds. For the weekend, sunny, highs 85 to 90, low 90s to start early next week. Lakes, great food, and friendly faces. It's all in Worthington, Minnesota, and it's worth a look. Currently at 64 degrees.
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4: I'm meteorologist Mace Michaels. Mostly clear for tonight, a low in the upper 50s. For tomorrow, a mixture of sunshine and clouds, chance of storms in the late afternoon and evening, a high in the low 80s. Then the heat and humidity builds. For the weekend, sunny, highs 85 to 90, low 90s to start early next week. Lakes, great food, and friendly faces. It's all in Worthington, Minnesota, and it's worth a look. Right now, it's 61.
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9: I'm meteorologist Mace Michaels. Mostly clear for tonight, a low in the upper 50s. For tomorrow, a mixture of sunshine and clouds, chance of storms in the late afternoon and evening, a high in the low 80s. Then the heat and humidity.

0: did he build? For the weekend, sunny, highs 85 to 90, low 90s to start early next week. Lakes, great food, and friendly faces. It's all in Worthington, Minnesota, and it's worth a look. It's 60 right now.
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6: I'm meteorologist Mace Michaels. Mostly clear for tonight, a low in the upper 50s. For tomorrow, a mixture of sunshine and clouds, chance of storms in the late afternoon and evening, a high in the low 80s. Then the heat and humidity builds. For the weekend, sunny, highs 85 to 90, low 90s to start early next week. Lakes, great food, and friendly faces. It's all in Worthington, Minnesota, and it's worth a look. Right now, it's 61.
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4: We have a slight chance of an isolated shower or thunder shower late this afternoon into this evening. Otherwise, partly cloudy today. Our high 84 this afternoon. Tonight down to 63. Tomorrow, sunshine, more humid, high of 88. And on Sunday, mostly sunny, warm and muggy with a high of 91. 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I'm meteorologist Sean Cable. 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
2: From ABC News, I'm Sherry Preston. The U.S. and Iran said to be continuing technical talks on a nuclear program and possible ceasefire amid renewed airstrikes all week long.
3: On the final day of a six-day funeral for former Iranian Supreme Leader Ayatollah Khamenei, who was killed in a joint U.S.-Israeli airstrike at the start of the war, massive crowds of mourners filled the streets. Some chanting threats against the president while carrying banners reading, "We will kill Trump." The Wall Street Journal reporting, Israel recently shared intelligence with the U.S. about a new Iranian plot to assassinate President Trump.
2: ABC's Karen Waugh in Washington. The Harris County, Texas District Attorney's Office says it will investigate the ICE-involved shooting of a man in Houston who was Homeland Security now saying he was not the target of agents who pulled him over.
4: A Homeland Security official saying 52-year-old Lorenzo Salgado Araujo resembled the target, and officers then initiated the vehicle stop. ICE has said he didn't follow verbal commands and tried to run over an officer. Agents firing in what ICE says was self-defense, hitting him. He later died in the hospital.
2: ABC's Lana Moise, Salgado's family disputes that version of events. It could be another record-breaking hot, hot, hot weekend, says ABC meteorologist Jeff Smith.
5: An extreme heat dome forming, and that means possibly record-breaking temperatures. Billings, Montana, if it gets up to 110 on Sunday, that would actually be your all-time record high. Meanwhile, the heat continues in a big way. Las Vegas, Palm Springs, Phoenix, heat warnings in effect in those areas from California all the way up to Montana.
2: The heat also blanketing Europe. At least 12 people have died in a wildfire in southern Spain. That parasitic outbreak growing in states across the country. The cyclosporiasis bug has infected over 1,200 people in Michigan alone. Health officials continue trying to identify the source. It can take weeks for symptoms to appear. 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
11: We have a slight chance of an isolated shower or thundershower late this afternoon into this evening. Otherwise, partly cloudy today. Our high 84 this afternoon. Tonight down to 63. Tomorrow, sunshine, more humid, high of 88. And on Sunday, mostly sunny, warm and muggy with a high of 91. 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I'm meteorologist Sean Cable. 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

0: America in the Morning continues. It's 26 after. The oldest woman to travel into space has died. Correspondent Lisa Dwyer takes a look at the life of Wally Funk.
1: Wally Funk, an aviation pioneer who was the oldest woman to launch into space, has died. She was 87. Funk was one of 13 female pilots who went through the same tests as NASA's all-male astronaut corps in the early 1960s, but never made it into space. In 2021, she got her chance aboard Amazon founder Jeff Bezos' Blue Origin rocket.
2: I feel great.
1: At the time, the 82-year-old was the oldest person to go into space.
2: I was just laying down, and I was going into space. And I want to thank you, sweetheart, because you made it possible for me. I've been waiting a long time to finally get it up there.
1: In a post on X, Blue Origin said that they were humbled to be a part of her journey. I'm Lisa Dwyer.
0: Correspondent Karen Shamus reports that in Denmark, Christmas in July is more than just wishful thinking.
3: As Central and Southern Europe grapple with the heat, it's beginning to look a lot like Christmas in Denmark. Dozens of people dressed as Santa, Mrs. Claus and elves from around the world have descended on Aalborg, Denmark's fourth largest city, for the nation's annual World Santa Claus Congress. It's a colourful midsummer tradition that has delighted onlookers since 1957. The event was created to entertain children, but became a popular gathering for Santas who appear in stalls and shopping malls over the festive period. For Simon Bronze, chairman of Danish Santa Claus Guild, the event is proof that the festive spirit isn't just for Christmas.
4: Christmas is not a season. 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
0: America in the Morning for Friday, July 10th, 2026, is produced by Alexander Hinton. I'm John Trout. This is Westwood One.
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15: We have a slight chance of an isolated shower or a thunder shower late this afternoon into this evening. Otherwise, partly cloudy today. Our high 84 this afternoon. Tonight down to 63. Tomorrow, sunshine, more humid, high of 88. And on Sunday, mostly sunny, warm and muggy with a high of 91. 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I'm meteorologist Sean Cable. 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
0: This is America in the Morning from Westwood One. I'm John Trout. Coming up this half hour.
16: Is the U.S.-Iran ceasefire over? A lot of bombs say yes, but experts say maybe not. I'm Rich Johnson.
17: President Trump's plan to build a triumphal arch near Washington, D.C. won initial approval from a key federal agency. Ed Donahue, Washington.
1: The New York Times, the Daily News, and other media outlets are asking a federal judge to impose sanctions on OpenAI. I'm Lisa Dwyer.
18: Disney dives back into the ocean with a live-action version of Moana. I'm Kevin Carr.
0: Back after these messages.
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2: When you first saw her, she was out walking her dog. You didn't notice her at first.
3: An investigation into the ICE-involved fatal shooting of an undocumented immigrant who had been living in the U.S. for more than 30 years. That probe, separate from the one Homeland Security is conducting, says ABC's Jim Ryan.
4: After meeting with the family of Lorenzo Salgado Araujo, Harris County District Attorney Sean Teer says his office is looking into the possibility that the ICE agents who killed the 52-year-old committed state crimes, including murder. He tells Houston Public Media.
5: We are going to investigate it, and if someone committed that crime, you don't get to hide behind a badge.
4: Teer says he's at a disadvantage because DHS has control over the evidence. ICE says its agents acted in self-defense after Salgado Araujo tried to run them over in his van. Jim Ryan, ABC News.
3: A wildfire in Spain has killed at least a dozen people, making it one of the deadliest on record there. Soaring temperatures once again gripping much of the country. There could be more record-breaking heat in this country as well over the weekend. The U.S. and Iran said to be still working on technical negotiations over Iran's nuclear program. However, says ABC's Karen Waugh,
6: tensions remain high in the Middle East. The U.S. now expanding its targets beyond military sites, striking a railroad bridge that Iran says it quickly repaired. Iran responded with its own wave of missiles and explosive drones, targeting U.S. forces across the region, including Bahrain, Kuwait, and Jordan.
3: A nominating convention for the Democrats' next Senate candidate in Maine will begin on Monday. Now that Graham Plattner has pulled his name off the ballot, this man in Portland says he's not sure who to consider next.
7: I don't know. Yeah, I don't like Susan Collins. I don't like the baggage she carries. But I don't know.
3: A former girlfriend accusing Plattner of sexual assault, which he denies, along with other allegations that have surfaced in recent days. 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
2: When you first saw her, she was out walking her dog. 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
3: New hope that robots can save lives. For the first time, surgeons at UC San Diego have operated using human robots, removing gallbladders on pigs ahead of human trials. ABC's Sophie Flay has more on the robot named Sergi.
9: Sergi is not like the robotic systems already in operating rooms, machines that require a lot of space. Sergi fits anywhere a person can, and that's the point. Researchers say robots like Sergi could one day help ease staffing shortages in hospitals, starting as an assistant, handing tools and cleaning up.
3: Still more questions surrounding the death of Nolan Wells, the 18-year-old who died after a 4th of July event with friends on a popular undeveloped island off the coast of Mississippi. Police say the friends left the island without Wells, whose body was found 2 days later.
10: We haven't heard from investigators really since Monday of this week. That was the last time the sheriff actually did an on-camera interview, and it was an interview with ABC News, and that's when he said that he had not seen anything at that point that indicated a crime was committed. Well, we now know that comment has led to a firestorm of criticism on social media and online. Many arguing the law enforcement there in Mississippi is not handling this case the way they should.
3: That's ABC's Alex Perez. The European Union is accusing Meta of breaching its social media law by designing Facebook and Instagram to get users hooked. The EU demanding Meta disable key addictive features. Sherry Preston, ABC News.
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1: From the Brainerd Now Newsroom, I'm Eric Grant. Minnesota's U.S. Senate Democratic primary intensifying as Lieutenant Governor Peggy Flanigan and Congresswoman Angie Craig continue to clash over outside campaign spending. Flanigan says nearly $12 million in outside spending has made it the most expensive primary in state history, and she called on Craig to address the flood of political ads. Craig pushed back, calling the criticism hypocritical and arguing Flanigan should focus on defeating Republicans instead. The Democratic primary is August 11th, with early voting already underway. A 24-year-old Brainerd man has been sentenced to 42 years in prison after pleading guilty to sexually assaulting four child relatives. Rutger Raymond Rohner was sentenced on Wednesday in Crow Wing County District Court on four counts of first-degree criminal sexual conduct. During sentencing, victim impact statements described years of abuse and lasting trauma and assaults caused. Rohner told the court he was remorseful, saying he hated himself for what he had done. In addition to the prison sentence, he will be required to register as a sex offender, remain on lifetime probation, and is permanently prohibited from possessing firearms. An 81-year-old Brainerd man is facing criminal citation after authorities say he shot a black bear without legal justification. Minnesota Department of Natural Resources cited Dwight Joseph Brown with taking big game outside the legal hunting season, a gross misdemeanor. Investigators say the bear was on someone else's property and showed no signs of aggressive behavior or causing property damage before it was shot. The bear was never found, and officials don't know if it survived. The DNR recommends residents that black bears can only be killed in limited situations involving an immediate threat or significant property damage. That's been a look at your news from the Brainerd Now Newsroom. I'm Eric Grant, and now we are shifting to the sports side. The Kawhi Leonard trade between the Clippers and Toronto Raptors is on hold while the NBA completes its investigation into the Clippers probe, centering on allegations the Clippers circumvented the salary cap through a $28 million endorsement deal involving Leonard and Aspiration Partners Incorporated. France is the first nation to make the semifinal round in the World Cup. The team shut down Morocco 2-0. Kylian Mbappe and Ousmane Dembele netted goals within 6 minutes of each other in the second half to secure the win. Quarters continue today, where Spain will tangle with Belgium. NASCAR Cup Series makes a stop in Georgia this Sunday for the Quaker State 400. Coco Gauff coming up short in her bid to make the finals at Wimbledon. Day 10 had Gauff being topped by Carolina Muchova in three sets. Muchova will face Linda Noskova for the women's singles title after Noskova topped Marta Kocyuk in straight sets. Minnesota Twins, they were unable to complete the sweep after falling to the Guardians 5-2 yesterday afternoon from Target Field. Kendry Rojas tagged with a loss after allowing three runs on two hits and three walks. Minnesota was seeking its fifth straight victory. They will host the LA Angels tonight. That game on Cool 103.5. T-Wolves tipped off the NBA Summer League in Vegas with a 105-92 win over the New Orleans Pelicans. Minnesota facing Denver tomorrow. And the Lynx looking for back-to-back victory. After defeating Connecticut a couple days ago, they return home hosting the New York Liberty tomorrow. That's been a look at your sports. I'm Eric Grant. Weather coming up after this from Discover.
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1: With the mostly sunny sky today, we could see an opportunity for some afternoon rain showers. Looking for a high of around 84, the winds will be calm at around 5 miles an hour. Chance for showers tonight carrying over with partly cloudy skies in the overnight hours. We drop down to around 64. Mostly sunny skies. Very comfortable day tomorrow. 88 the high. South winds could gust up to 15. Sunny and hot on Sunday. High near 90. Monday, more sunshine, more heat with a high of around 93. We have a calm wind right now. Fair skies this morning. Our temperature is at 60. It's 10 minutes after 6, and now you're up to date on your news and information. 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

0: Olivia Rodrigo, 106.7 WJJY. Today's best variety. Good morning. How's it going? Eric Rand flying solo again this morning. Tess back on the mess Monday morning. She'll be back in for the 80s show tomorrow night. 7 to midnight, brought to you by Minnesota Truck Headquarters. It is 5 full hours of all of your favorite 80s music. Tune in. Don't miss it. Tons of sing-alongs, tons of little tidbits about the songs, and Tess back in 7 to midnight tomorrow night for the 80s show. So, Cash Call Jackpot, making that call a little over 2 hours from now, around 8:20, hoping to give away $409.37. 40937 is your Cash Call total. 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Have another game, some prizes. Chat with Stu here in about a half hour or so. What to make of this hot weekend weather. And hot might be an understatement. There might be a little solace with it, with a bit of a breeze, but it's going to be a warm breeze. It'll be touch and go for those of us that don't like hot weather, that aren't built for it. I'm built for 75, not 93, but I may survive with air conditioning and ice cream. I need both.
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2: 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The sky's the limit, and you can achieve great things. So don't be afraid to dream big, work hard, and be proud of how far you've come. You are capable, you are important, and your future is bright. Remember to smile each day and to give your friends a high five. This is Deputy Fire Chief and Fire Marshal Dave Cox from the Brainerd Fire Department reminding you to smile on.
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0: 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Iconic Fest today, tomorrow, Green Lantern, Highway 18. Great lineup this year. If you're a fan of 90s country, Confederate Railroad, Mark Wills, Kentucky Headhunters, and Pam Tillis, all this weekend. 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Of course, the Smiles for Jake family-friendly beanbag tournament fundraiser. 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
1: Let's talk about Ian soon, okay?
5: I'm Tess Taylor, and right now I want to talk to you about Lakes Area Cosmetic Bar and one of the services that I was recently treated to here, and the full face contour. Okay, so getting older, I'm sorry, but got some spots on my face, and I'm just like, okay, started to look older than I feel. And you know what? It's okay that I want to go and maybe have it taken care of, or at least tweaked a little bit. I didn't want anything dramatic. I'm not talking about going all crazy here, but just a little, you know, lift here to get rid of those Finnish old lady jowls I used to make fun of my grandma for. Yeah, it's not so funny anymore. They got the little crow's feet going around the eyes. Do you have that? Or maybe you got that little gobble gobble thing going under your neck. Yeah, well, this is something that a little trip over to the Luxury Cosmetic Bar in Brainerd and a little sit-down chit-chat with Emma, yeah, she can help you. And if there's something like that that's just bugging you, maybe it's something that you're just like, if just a little would help, why don't you go talk to her? You deserve to feel better. And if it's just some little tweak like that that's going to help, this is something that you can go and do. You deserve it. You can treat yourself to something like this. The full face contour is something she's featuring right now, and that's injecting just a little bit of collagen into some trouble spots that you maybe want to fill in a little bit. Then that kind of irritates your own collagen to start building itself and replacing itself, therefore tightening underneath the skin, and that helps lift up and pull up some of those spots that maybe are sagging a little bit, so it does it naturally. Your own body is creating it, doing it naturally. It helps stimulate that. 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
0: Weather-wise, going to be a warm one for the Lakes area, including Fort Ripley, Hackensack, all the BLA. Mostly sunny. Chance for an afternoon shower today. Maybe even a thunderstorm later on. 84 for the high. Calm south winds around 5. Another chance for early evening showers with partly cloudy skies overnight. 64 for the low. Mostly sunny. Warm 88 tomorrow. Sunny and hot Sunday. High near 90. Monday, mostly sunny. Quite warm, 93. So, yep, we're in a stretch of warm weather. We're going to deal with it. We've got a calm wind right now, a clear sky, a couple of clouds out there, I guess. Temperature right now, 61 degrees with BTS JJY.

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0: Dean, man, I need 106.7 WJJY, today's best variety. It's 6:45. Stu Muck joining with that weekend weather forecast next on WJJY.
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0: 12 minutes to 7. It's the Morning Mess with Eric. No test today. She'll be back for the 80 show tomorrow night and then back on the mess Monday morning. But Stu Muck, almost always here. Hi, Stu.
8: That's me.
0: That's you. Mr. Reliable and Dependable.
8: Almost always there.
0: Almost always. Well, last Friday you weren't here.
8: Well,
0: if you'd have been here last Friday like I was, I'd say he's always here.
8: Oh. Well, I slept in till, 5:30.
0: I was going to say, what is sleeping in for you? 5:30? Gosh. Yeah. Oh, yeah.
8: It's like, oh, I have to get up. Oh, my gosh.
0: Oh, I had a late one last night. We had a bonfire, and I look at my phone like, oh, 11:06. I should probably have been sleeping by now.
8: Uh-huh.
0: So I slept like a rock and woke up 2 minutes before the alarm went off. So
8: there you go.
0: I am trained.
8: It's amazing how that works.
0: It is kind of funny that way. Lots of people floating back up to the Brainerd Lakes area if they're not already up here, and there is a weekend of wonderful warm weather for them.
8: There is summer weather. If that's what you've been hoping for, man, is this your weekend? Because it will be summery. There's going to be plenty of sunshine and mild temperatures on the above normal side. 82 the normal high. Yes, I expect to be mid-80s today, upper 80s tomorrow. And by Sunday and Monday, you got it, 90s. We get that summer weather rolling back in a big way. And that's in spite of the fact that there's a little weak cool front out to our northwest. Oh, extending from north central to west central North Dakota. that weak front does try to approach. There's nothing happening around it right now, but I will mention, because of that boundary, there is a very slight possibility of a scattered shower or even an isolated thunderstorm very late afternoon or into this evening. That's it then. Just that small chance something could pop up. And otherwise, we dry it out again overnight. There'll be more sunshine and more of that hot air in store for Saturday, Sunday, right on into next week. I'd expect we stay very warm early in the week up into the 90s for several days. The summertime weather really settling in. Will there ever be a bit of a change? Oh, I'd say midweek, maybe late Wednesday or toward Thursday. There may be a small chance for some showers that will take a little bit of the edge off those temps, pushing us back to the 80s, but it stays very warm right through next week. Today, mostly sunny skies, a very warm day with that small possibility of a late afternoon or evening shower or very isolated thunderstorm. The high today at 84 with winds becoming south about 5. After that shower chance early tonight, we clear it out, holding at 64 with the south breeze. Mostly sunny Saturday, 88. South winds at 5 to 10. Sunny Sunday, 91. Southwest winds 5 to 15. Sun breaking through, still a few clouds. We're at 62. The winds are calm. The barometer trying to rise a bit, 29.92. Could drop again later. And there's a major fish feeding period, 8 till 10. A minor 2:15 to 3:15, a major 8:30 to 10:30 tonight.
0: All right, thank you, Stu. Now sure. We know what we're in for this weekend. We can plan accordingly.
8: Buy ice.
0: Yeah. That's a good idea.
8: Yeah.
0: Yeah. Buy ice, get water.
8: Yeah, there you go.
0: All right. Quick out of the blue question, Stu. You probably don't fly a ton, but when you do, are you a window seat guy?
8: I used to like it, but since I've become married and have a child, now I get to be the aisle seat guy.
0: Yeah, okay. But would you prefer the window seat?
8: I like the window because I can lean my head against the wall and pass out.
0: Yeah, there you go. I would assume that you wouldn't go above and beyond and pay extra to have a window seat, or...
8: No.
0: All right. Well, there evidently is an issue with some window seats. There are passengers that are suing United and Delta because the window seats that they paid an upgraded price for didn't actually have a window.
8: What?
0: Didn't have a window. I don't know if it was just the design of the airplane, but there was a gap in the seating where it was like window, wall for like two or three rows, and then more windows. But they still made those wall window seats available for an extra fee. So when these customers got onto the aircraft, they did not have the window seat that they paid. Get this, dude. This is for a discussion all on its own. Some of these passengers paid an extra $170 for a window
8: what?
0: Seat. Yeah. Imagine having that disposable income that you wanted to just toss away.
8: Wow.
0: $170 for a window seat, and they had to sit next to a wall.
8: And there was no window. Yeah, no. But they had the wall, and that's what I'd want.
0: They did have the wall. Yeah, extra headrest, basically.
8: Yep, get back in that corner, get your shoulder against it, bang your head on the wall, and you're out.
0: Yeah. So, yeah, they're suing Delta and United. I mean, what, they're going to get... They're going to maybe get some bonus Sky Miles and or a couple of vouchers probably, which they should have gotten already, I would imagine.
8: You'd think, yeah.
0: But probably just some red tape. Yeah, a federal judge is allowing the lawsuit to move forward, although United argued that a window seat simply means a seat next to the side of the aircraft and that it doesn't guarantee a window. Then just call it something else.
8: Yeah. An outer seat.
0: Yeah. I don't know. It's odd. But yeah, since the lawsuit, United has now updated their website to warn customers that the seat may actually not come with a view. All right.
8: Okay.
0: Still, though, to me, it's the people that are paying an extra $170 per seat for a window.
8: Yeah. Wow.
0: And then you have all of that stress on your shoulders, if you call it stress, about, well, how do you just open it up completely? And what if that's shining into other people's eyes or they're trying to sleep? Do you need your window wide open or do you close it? And
8: it's wide open for me and I'm sleeping and I don't care.
0: That's what you're doing.
8: That's right. Here I am. Good night.
0: Yeah. They couldn't wake you up if they wanted to, I imagine. Once you're out, you're out.
8: They've awakened me to give me something to drink. It's like, what? Oh, yeah, okay.
0: Okay. Would you like 4 ounces of something to drink?
8: Well, got to keep hydrated, you know.
0: That's true. Yeah, well, this weekend, if you're outside, you definitely do.
8: Oh, hydrate.
0: Yeah, good idea there. Another story here, two dumb teenagers. They thought the perfect place to make poor decisions would be one of those Waymo vehicles.
8: Oh, God.
0: Uh-huh, the robo-taxis. Evidently, they're always paying attention. These 15-year-olds in California thought, hey, we're going to hop in one of these Waymos and fire toy guns and drink things they shouldn't be drinking at age 15. We'll just say that. Police in San Mateo said those teens were riding in a Waymo self-driving vehicle earlier this week, making those poor decisions, firing water beads from a toy gun at people outside the car. But the onboard cameras detected the behavior, and the vehicle pulled into a police station parking lot. That's kind of crazy.
8: That's something else.
0: That they'd be able to do that. Just drive you right to the cops for doing that. So keep that in mind when that feature never comes to our area, or at least I hope.
8: Huh.
0: I don't know that that's necessary.
8: That's the joke about the self-driving vehicle where the guy got in and said, take me somewhere I've never been. Pulled right out in front of the health club.
0: We'll pick you up in an hour.
8: Uh-huh.
0: Oh, that's funny. That is good stuff. All right, Mr. Stu, thank you so much for taking the time here this morning. We'll chat again next hour, okay?
8: All right, we'll do it then. See ya.
0: Perfect. All right, it's the Morning Mass with Paul Russell, 106.7 WJJY.
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0: little Friday morning pick me up. Paul Russell, little boot thing. It's 106.7 WJJY. Mostly sunny today. Mid 80s. Could see an afternoon shower. Another sprinkle tonight with partly cloudy skies. 64. Sunny. 88 tomorrow. 90 on Sunday. 93 on Monday. All right. It's going to be a warm one. It's 106.7 WJJY. Brainerd, Baxter, and Fort Ripley. Good morning. It's 7 o'clock.
1: ABC News. I'm Sherry Preston. Iran bracing for additional strikes from the U.S. after Iran launched missiles and drones at U.S. military facilities in Bahrain, Kuwait, and Jordan. ABC Chief Global Affairs Correspondent Martha Raddatz with more.
2: There were no new U.S. attacks overnight despite two nights of bombing. And the fact that the president has declared the ceasefire over, this comes on the final day of a six-day funeral service for the Ayatollah killed in the opening rounds of this war well over 4 months ago. Massive crowds mourned the slain leader.
1: In Spain, flames spreading quickly, claiming at least 11 lives. The wildfires burning amid one of Spain's worst heat waves in decades. Dangerous flooding in some parts of this country, including central Missouri. Cars submerged in Cape Girardeau. Campers waiting for rescues in Iron and Reynolds counties, Missouri. Speaking out, the family of the man shot to death in Houston this week who had been in the United States for 30 years but was undocumented.
3: This is Jim Ryan. ICE claims that Lorenzo Salgado Araujo fled from officers and tried to run over an agent Tuesday before he was shot to death. Lorenzo Salgado isn't buying it.
4: My dad was a hardworking man, a family man, who wanted nothing more than to put food on the table and to watch his sons achieve the American dream.
3: ICE agents don't have body-worn cameras. A DHS spokesperson blames funding interruptions caused by, quote, back-to-back Democrat shutdowns. Jim Ryan, ABC News.
1: More extreme heat on the way.
5: An extreme heat dome forming, and that means possibly record-breaking temperatures. Billings, Montana, if it gets up to 110 on Sunday, that would actually be your all-time record high. Meanwhile, the heat continues in a big way. Las Vegas, Palm Springs, Phoenix, heat warnings in effect in those areas from California all the way up to Montana.
1: ABC meteorologist Jeff Smith. Democrats in Maine putting another name on the ballot now that Graham Plattner has dropped out. This is ABC News.
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8: 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So here's a pop quiz. 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What has keys but can't open locks? 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
1: A proposed new luxury terminal in the Bay Area would let passengers pay a fee to bypass security lines and access their flights. SFO spokesman Doug Yeckel says it's not fair for everyone, but it would be great for some.
10: The Jeff Bezos of the world, they already have their own aircraft. They already have a process in place. They don't need a product like this. This is more for people that don't have their own airplane, that still fly commercial, but want to pay for an elevated experience. That's really the niche we're trying to hit here.
1: SFO is asking bidders to submit proposals to the building. The world remembering aviation pioneer Wally Funk, the youngest of the Mercury 13, a group of women who aced grueling training decades ago but never made it into space. Her dream eventually became a reality, says ABC's Hannah Bata.
11: I never had any bad feelings. I knew I was going.
12: In 2021,
13: we're going to fly you up into space.
12: Amazon founder Jeff Bezos surprising the then 82-year-old with a seat on the maiden crewed flight of his Blue Origin rocket. At 82, she became the oldest woman ever to reach space.
14: I love it. It was great.
12: Funk's advice for every dreamer coming up behind her.
11: The only thing a woman needs to compete in a man's world is ability. Go for everything you can. Higher, faster, longer.
12: She was 87.
1: China successfully recapturing the first stage of a rocket to reuse it. Recycling like that, actually a breakthrough for China's space program. Sherry Preston, ABC News.
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0: Good morning from the Brainerd Now Newsroom. I'm Eric Grant. Minnesota's U.S. Senate Democratic primary intensifying as Lieutenant Governor Peggy Flanagan and Congresswoman Angie Craig continue to clash over outside campaign spending. Flanagan says nearly $12 million in outside spending has made it the most expensive primary in state history, and she called on Craig to address the flood of political ads. Craig pushing back, calling the criticism hypocritical and arguing Flanagan should focus on defeating Republicans instead. The Democratic primary is set for August 11th with early voting already underway. An 81-year-old Brainerd man facing a criminal citation after authorities say he shot a black bear without legal justification. The Minnesota Department of Natural Resources cited Dwight Joseph Brown with taking big game outside the legal hunting season, a gross misdemeanor. Investigators say the bear was on someone else's property and showed no signs of aggressive behavior or causing property damage before it was shot. The bear was never found, and officials don't know if it survived. The DNR reminds residents that black bears can only be killed in limited situations involving an immediate threat or significant property damage. And a 24-year-old Brainerd man has been sentenced to 42 years in prison after pleading guilty to sexually assaulting four child relatives. Rutger Raymond Rohner was sentenced on Wednesday in Crow Wing County District Court on four counts of first-degree criminal sexual conduct. During sentencing, victim impact statements described years of abuse and the lasting trauma the assaults caused. Rohner told the court he was remorseful, saying he hated himself for what he had done. In addition to the prison sentence, he will be required to register as a sex offender, remain on lifetime probation, and is permanently prohibited from possessing firearms. That's been a look at your news from the Brainerd Now Newsroom. I'm Eric Grant. Shifting over to the sports side, Kawhi Leonard trade between the Clippers and Raptors, that's on hold while the NBA completes their investigation into the Clippers probe centering around allegations that the Clips circumvented the salary cap through a $28 million endorsement deal involving Leonard and Aspiration Partners Incorporated. France, the first nation to make the semifinal round of the World Cup, the team shut out Morocco 2-0. Quarters continue today where Spain will tangle with Belgium. NASCAR Cup Series making a stop in Georgia on Sunday for the Quaker State 400. Wimbledon Day 10, Coco Gauff coming up short in her bid to make the finals at Wimbledon. Gauff was topped by Carolina Muchova in three sets. Muchova will face Linda Noskova in the women's singles title after Noskova topped Marta Kostyuk in straight sets. T-Wolves tipped off the NBA Summer League from Vegas with a 105-92 win over the New Orleans Pelicans. They'll take on Denver tomorrow. Twins unable to complete the sweep after falling to the Cleveland Guardians 5-2 yesterday from Target Field. Kendry Rojas tagged with the loss after allowing three runs on two hits and three walks. Minnesota was seeking its fifth straight victory. They will now focus on hosting the LA Angels tonight to begin the weekend series. Those games on Cool 103.5. And the Lynx are looking for back-to-back victories after defeating Connecticut earlier on this week. They'll be hosting the New York Liberty tomorrow at Target Center. That's been a look at your sports. I'm Eric Grant. Weather coming up after this from Dell.
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0: And we're looking at mostly sunny skies today. Chance for an afternoon shower or thunderstorm, 84 for the high, with south winds light at 5. And partly cloudy sky tonight, 64 for the overnight low. Winds will be calm, mostly sunny, 88 tomorrow. South breeze 5 to 15. Sunny and hot Sunday and Monday, 90 the high on Sunday, 93 on Monday. The only silver lining there could be a light southwest breeze, 5 to 10 with gusts as high as 20. So a little breeze could kind of temper things a little bit. No wind right now. We've got a little bit of morning sun, a few clouds out there as well. Temperatures at 63. It's 10 minutes after 7, and now you are up to date on your news and information leader, 106.7 WJJY. I'm so-

0: Today's Best Variety 106.7 WJJY. Benson Boone, sorry I'm here for someone else. It's the morning mess. Eric Grant flying solo this morning. Doesn't mean we can't do the normal things, though. It is time to spin the wacky wheel of wonder. We'll get a contestant on the line this morning, 828-1067. If you want to spin the wacky wheel, get yourself a game. And possibly find yourself enjoying a $20 gift certificate to the Commander. That's the prize we're playing for this morning. 828-1067. 20 bucks to the Commander is the prize. And here are some rules.
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0: Perfect. Thank you, Joey. JJY, good morning. Who's this?
2: Good morning. It's Deanna.
0: Hey, Deanna, how are you doing?
2: I'm doing fantastic. How are you doing?
0: I'm doing pretty well myself. Thanks for asking. So, are we ready to spin the wheel and get a game here this morning?
2: Yes, let's do it.
0: Excellent. Before that, you have big plans this weekend or no?
2: I have a birthday party and then just going to relax. Maybe some boating, try to keep cool because it's going to be a hot one.
0: Sure is. All right. That sounds great. Okay, let's give that wheel a spin. Here we go. Okay, Deanna, we're playing Gas Station High Low. You ready for this?
2: Okay, let's do it.
0: Okay, you're familiar with High Low, I gather?
2: I am. Okay. I don't love it, but I know it.
0: Oh, that's good. For those that are not familiar, we stopped off at a gas station and chose some random gas station items that one could purchase if they feel so inclined. And I'm going to give the description of the item along with a fake price. And Deanna, you're going to have to tell me whether that whether the in-store price is higher or lower than the price I give you. And we were up in Hackensack about a month or so ago, driving through for one of the kids' soccer events. And I stopped at Southside Fuel Plus in Hackensack. So that's where I got these items from. All right.
2: Okay.
0: First item, let's see here, a Reese's Fast Break king-size candy bar, 2.8-ounce candy bar. 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
2: Lower.
0: One for one. 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Nice job, Deanna. 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
2: Oh, I know nothing about Monster drinks, so I'm just going to say higher.
0: Well, it's a good thing that you don't know much about Monsters, but yes, the price was higher. $3.79 was that price, so you're two for two. 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
1: Well, those are kind of pricey, but I
0: want to
1: say lower.
0: Okay. You want to say lower?
1: I don't.
0: You can if you want to.
1: I feel... Yes, lower.
0: Okay, good. Yes, you did it, Deanna. Well done. Actual price was $3.49. So there you go. You got the three out of the four that we gave. You only needed three out of five. So well done, Deanna. $20 to the commander. All yours. Good work. Starting off the day a winner as usual, huh?
1: Yeah. All right.
0: Good deal.
1: Well,
0: if you wouldn't mind holding on 1 second, I can verify that I've got all the info to get the certificate mailed out to you, Deanna. And you enjoy the weekend and enjoy the warm weather we've got coming up, all right?
1: Thank you, too.
0: All right. Thanks so much. Morning Mess continuing now. Here's music from Somber at 106.7 WJJY.

0: at Southside Fuel Plus in Hackensack, and said she listens every day. So that's it's awesome to hear. And now I don't feel so bad going into a gas station, randomly pulling out my phone and taking pictures of items then, I guess. Because I certainly have before. Very, very awkward doing that, thinking I'm like, I'm spying on their prices, where I'm just trying to pick out some for a game show on the radio. But Karen, thanks for calling in. Awesome that you're listening. We appreciate you. Morning Mess is continuing here at 106.7 WJJY.
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0: All right, your Lakes area weather for Pine Center, outing all the BLA, a mostly sunny sky today. Chance for an afternoon shower, maybe a thunderstorm. South breeze at 5 with a high of around 84, just above our average. Partly cloudy skies overnight tonight with a low at 64. Mostly sunny, 88 tomorrow. South winds 5 to 15. Sunny and hot Sunday and Monday, 90 on Sunday, 93 on Monday. Yes, shorts, T-shirt weather, SPF 250 as well. Unless you want to get that base burned down. Maybe you already have it. Winds are calm right now. We've got a little bit of sunshine out there. Our temperature is at 65 with Alex Warren at WJJY.

0: Katy Perry and Firework, 106.7 WJJY, today's best variety. It's the morning mess. Eric Grant flying solo this morning. We're about 12 minutes away from chatting with Stu again, though, to get that weekend outlook. Cash call total less than an hour away. We'll make that call around 820, $409.37 is the cash call jackpot. 40937, your Friday cash call updates. 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
0: Good morning.
4: And sounds like it's going to be a hot one in Lakes area this weekend.
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0: Look at you.
4: 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But best yet, as always, 620 West Washington Street in Brainerd. It's going to be a great day. We're here till 6 o'clock. We'd love to see you out here, and we'll show you how you save big on your next Ram truck.
0: All right. 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

0: Maroon 5, 106.7 WJJY. Today's best variety, 7:44. Eric Grant flying solo this morning. Not too much longer, though. Stu Muck's going to be joining here momentarily. Update you on the weekend weather. Just a reminder, Lakes Area Growers Baxter Farmers Market going on here, opening up in about 15 minutes. 8 until 12:30 at the Westport Shopping Center. 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Again, that runs 1:30 to 5:30. 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
0: 12 minutes to 8, JJY meteorologist Stu Muck is back. Hey, Stu.
5: Good morning, Eric.
0: How we doing?
5: I'm doing just fine. How about you?
0: Yeah, not bad. Sun's shining. We're going to have a warm stretch here. But,
5: Boy, we're going to have summer weather, finally.
0: I know. It's one of those things where if you got plans, you might want to cancel them and just enjoy the weather. You know, if they're not too important.
5: Or make new plans to get out and enjoy the weather if you like it when it's, you know, in the upper 80s and 90s.
0: Could do that. A little dip in the pool, in the lake, or the river. Yeah, it would feel pretty good this weekend because, yeah, the temperature, we're just above average today is what we're thinking, and then we warm up a little bit more
5: and
0: for the weekend.
5: Well above tomorrow and way above on Sunday, Monday, Tuesday. Oh, boy.
0: Okay. More details, please.
5: Oh, okay. It's summer. We're going to have some summertime weather, and it's coming on in a hurry, and it's not just going to be here for a day. It's going to be several days, and we just don't have to talk much about precipitation. Even though there is a weak front that's going to try to drop in out of the northwest, it's dropped into northern and northwest North Dakota. There's no precipitation really around it. All right, there's a little shower kind of popped up just northwest of Fargo. Keep an eye on that. That's why I mentioned this afternoon the small chance for a very scattered shower or a very isolated thunderstorm. Not going to be much, but it could just pop up here late afternoon into the evening. And beyond that, we stay drier and warmer right through the weekend, right into next week. Daytime highs in the 90s, at least Sunday through Tuesday, if not even Wednesday. By midweek, expect that atmosphere will become more unstable, and that possibility of rain may finally try to creep back in. But otherwise, that slight chance late today, and I expect we stay drier right into next week. So mostly sunny skies today. A very slight chance for a scattered shower or an isolated thunderstorm late afternoon. I'm talking 3, 4 o'clock. That chance lasts into the evening. Otherwise, today's high at 84. As our winds will become south at 5. After a rain chance early, we clear it out later tonight and drop down to 64 with south breeze. Mostly sunny Saturday, about 88. South winds at 5 to 10. Sunny, hot Sunday, 92 with a southwest breeze. Sunny, hot Monday, probably 93 or 94. Mostly sunny and 67 now. Winds are calm. The barometer 29.92. Trying to rise a little, could drop a bit later today. And there's a major fish feeding period on the way, 8 till 10. A minor 2:15 to 3:15. A major 8:30 till 10:30 tonight.
0: Okay. Sounds like a plan.
5: I think it will be.
0: Yeah.
5: We're not going to be able to do anything else about it, so.
0: That's true.
5: Go enjoy.
0: Well, today, maybe we could find some air conditioning inside and enjoy your favorite French fries.
5: It is French Friday. You're right.
0: It is. So here's the question that I beg. I can ask you your favorite French fry, but first off, do you consider a curly fry a French fry?
5: Sure.
0: Okay. What about a waffle fry?
5: Yeah.
0: Tater tot?
5: Tater tots are tater tots. That's different.
0: Okay.
5: It's hard to beat a tater tot.
0: Yeah, it is very hard to beat a tater tot. Okay.
5: Unless you get the tater rings that they have down by my daughter's apartment.
0: The rings?
5: Which is like a tater tot that looks like a donut.
0: Really?
5: Oh, they're good.
0: Huh. Never seen those before. Tater rings, huh?
5: They're good.
0: Are they like a homemade deal or?
5: No.
0: Okay. Like a frozen concoction that you can buy.
5: I'm sure they come out of a freezer somewhere.
0: Yeah. Okay. Well.
5: See, now you have to look.
0: Well, I got to track those down. Anybody that knows, text it. 828-1067. We can get some tater rings around here. I'd give that a try.
5: I'll have to send you a picture if you don't find them.
0: Yeah, you should. I know it was a wedding we were at a few months ago. There were a couple of kids at our table, and they, of course, had a kid option, so they got some chicken strips with the smiley face potatoes.
5: Oh, nice. Those are good, too.
0: Yeah. I was like, hey, those look good. Can I be a kid today? Okay. Uh-huh. Well, the go-to French fries, too, are you a thin stringy, or you like them a little bit on the thicker side? Where do you
5: thinner
0: fall?
5: Thinner and crispy.
0: Thinner and crispy. Almost to the point of like over frying for the most part.
5: Yeah, that'll be okay.
0: Really? Okay.
5: Yeah.
0: And
5: salty, because you know that's how I am.
0: Well, yeah. Well, it's not how you, that's what makes you salty.
5: Oh, okay.
0: Is the extra salt on your fries, maybe.
5: Okay.
0: I would do more of a, boy, it all depends. I do like a good fry, but I don't need them crispy at all. I don't mind if there's a little stretch to them. It's fine.
5: I like the crispy. Oh, that's good. Yeah. Mm-hmm.
0: Yeah. Oh, so many great choices. I probably would do the curly fry, though. It's tough to beat a curly fry.
5: It is.
0: Fries?
5: We went for fish last Friday, and they called them wedges, but they were like an apple slice out of a potato.
0: Yeah, yeah.
5: And those are broasted. Oh, are they good?
0: Okay, kind of like one, like a JoJo kind of, with a little extra seasoning on there.
5: Yeah, there was a little extra seasoning. Yeah.
0: Yeah.
5: That was good.
0: That is something that sets fries apart. When there are places, whether it's a restaurant or where they put a little extra, effort in there, a little more seasoning. Whether it's a house blend of spices that they do, or even if it's
5: or just a ranch.
0: Yeah.
5: Shaking on. It's like, ooh, that's good.
0: Yeah, it brings it to a whole different level. It really does. Sets it apart.
5: Yep.
0: So, well, everybody can enjoy their favorite fries today for National French Fry Day. And maybe hand one over to that favorite cat of yours on National Kitten Day as well.
5: What a combination. They live in a different address, in a different zip code even. It's good.
0: My wife and I were sitting out on our porch last night just taking it in a little bit, and all of a sudden one of our cats just, you can tell that that prance that they have to them.
5: Oh yeah.
0: And
5: I'm up to something.
0: Well, she was up to something, or he was up to something, because he came back with a trophy and just,
5: oh, fun,
0: looked like the most proud cat in the world, just traipsing back into the yard. And okay, yep, you caught him.
5: What I got for you.
0: Yeah. And I didn't check the front steps to see if that's where he left. That's usually the calling card. Thankfully, it was just a mouse this time. They have been on a gopher kick as of late. And just, and chipmunk. Man, oh, man.
5: You could send them here, because we've got an overrunning of chipmunks.
0: Mm, yeah.
5: And I was told I couldn't do anything about it.
0: Why not?
5: I don't know.
0: Circle of life.
5: Until she planted her celery and some new strawberries.
0: Oh.
5: Mowed them right off, flush to the ground.
0: Yeah, we had.
5: Now I have permission.
0: Now you got clearance. I got the suggestion last night that I do something a little bit more with the garden fence, because the rabbit has taken down all of my wife's cucumbers.
5: Oops.
0: So, kind of feel like it's
5: a little. But the bunnies are hungry.
0: I guess so. Yeah. Well, they had quite a few to eat, because they are all mowed down.
5: Well, could be a lot worse.
0: It sure could. All right, Stu. Well, I'll cut you loose here. I'm sure you got a lot to do on Friday, but we'll be back at it on Monday. All right?
5: Absolutely. We'll catch up with you then.
0: All right. So long. We go together.

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1: From ABC News, I'm Sherry Preston. As we head into the weekend, a warning about a parasitic infection that is making life miserable for people in at least 18 states. ABC's Jim Ryan has more on its spread.
2: The CDC is trying to trace the source of the cyclosporiasis that has sickened over 1,000 people in Michigan alone, but with cases reported in 17 more states. The best way to avoid the fatigue, stomach cramps, and severe diarrhea that comes with cyclosporiasis is to thoroughly wash your hands before preparing food and to thoroughly wash the fresh produce you're preparing.
1: Taco Bell pulling tomatoes, lettuce, cilantro, and raw onions from its menu in hard-hit Michigan. Severe flooding in central Missouri. Reynolds and Iron counties fielding reports of multiple campsites with campers in trees unable to get down. Swift water teams from around the state are helping out. Extreme heat warnings for much of the country over the weekend. And in Spain, the heat wave triggering wildfires that have so far claimed a dozen lives. The ICE agents involved in a deadly shooting this week in Houston were not wearing body cameras, but they say 52-year-old Lorenzo Salgado Araujo was using his vehicle as a weapon.
3: The Washington Post now reporting migrants who were in the car with Salgado Araujo, through statements given to their lawyer, dispute key parts of ICE's narrative. One writing, it is impossible for them to say that they were going to get run over. There were no officers in front of or behind the vehicle. They were on the sides.
1: ABC's Jay O'Brien. DHS officials say Salgado was pulled over because he resembled the target of another investigation. Following final funeral services for former Ayatollah Ali Khamenei in Iran, there have been no new U.S. attacks. However, says ABC's Martha Raddatz,
4: Iran is still bracing for additional strikes from the U.S. after Iran launched missiles and drones at U.S. military facilities in Bahrain, Kuwait, and Jordan. All of those missiles were intercepted.
1: ABC's Martha Raddatz, you're listening to ABC News.
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1: David Hearn, the man the government is accusing of damaging the Lincoln Memorial reflecting pool, to which he's pleaded not guilty in court. His legal team saying the charges against him were concocted. ABC's Alex Mallon in Washington.
9: His lead attorney is Mary Dorman. This is a former federal prosecutor who was fired in the first weeks of President Trump's administration for being a part of former special counsel Jack Smith's legal team that prosecuted then former President Trump.
1: Volkswagen plans to cut its model lineup by nearly half after sales in China plummeted more than a third in the second quarter. Volkswagen citing challenges like rising costs and geopolitical tensions for the drop-off. Addiction experts are weighing in on moms who use cannabis and then post about it on social media. Rachel Gibbs is one of them.
10: We're using this as a tool.
11: Texas mom of two and content creator Rachel Gibbs says cannabis doesn't check her out of motherhood, but rather helps her to check in and quiet the static in her head. And she says its impact on parenting her 3 and 5-year-old kids has been tremendous.
10: I can get down on their level. I have more patience. It's calmed the nerves down.
11: Videos tagged by so-called canna moms or garden moms have racked up millions of views across social media. Addiction specialists suggest it shouldn't be thought of as a harmless alternative to alcohol.
1: ABC Chief Medical Officer Dr. Tara Narula. 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
0: From the Brainerd Now newsroom, I'm Eric Grant. Minnesota's U.S. Senate Democratic primary intensifying as Lieutenant Governor Peggy Flanagan and Congresswoman Angie Craig continue clashing over outside campaign spending. Flanagan says nearly $12 million in outside spending has made it the most expensive primary in state history. Calling on Craig to address the flood of political ads, Craig pushing back, calling the criticism hypocritical, and arguing Flanagan should focus on defeating Republicans instead. The Democratic primary is set for August 11th with early voting already underway. 24-year-old Brainerd man has been sentenced to 42 years in prison after pleading guilty to sexually assaulting four child relatives. Rutger Raymond Rohner was sentenced on Wednesday in Crow Wing County District Court for counts of first-degree criminal sexual conduct. During sentencing, victim impact statements described years of abuse and the lasting trauma the assaults caused. Rohner told the court he was remorseful, saying he hated himself for what he had done. In addition to the prison sentence, he will be required to register as a sex offender, remain on lifetime probation, and is permanently prohibited from possessing firearms. An 81-year-old Brainerd man facing a criminal citation after authorities say he shot a black bear without legal justification. Minnesota DNR citing Dwight Joseph Brown with taking big game outside the legal hunting season, a gross misdemeanor. Investigators say the bear was on someone else's property and showed no sign of aggressive behavior on or causing property damage before it was shot. The bear was never found. Officials do not know if it survived. The DNR reminds residents that black bears can only be killed in limited situations involving an immediate threat or significant property damage. That's all from the Brainerd Now newsroom. I'm Eric Grant. Today's happy headlines coming up after this from Audio Video Extremes in St. Joseph and Baxter.
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0: Just weeks before his 95th birthday, New Zealand great-grandfather Brian Murray made history as the world's oldest water skier. At 94 years and 318 days old, he glided across the water to earn a Guinness World Records title, proving age doesn't have to slow you down. Murray's been water skiing since 1955 and says staying active is the key to enjoying life. Even better, he says, he's not finished yet. He plans to keep skiing and extend his record, reminding all of us that you're never too old to chase what you love. That's today's happy headlines. I'm Eric Grant. On to the sports side. Kawhi Leonard trade between the Clippers and Raptors on hold while the NBA completes their investigation into the Clippers. The probe centers on allegations the Clips circumvented the salary cap through a $28 million endorsement deal involving Leonard and Aspiration Partners Incorporated. France, the first nation to make the semifinal round of the World Cup, team shutting out Morocco 2-0. The quarters continue today where Spain tangles with Belgium. NASCAR Cup Series doing circles in Georgia this Sunday at the Quaker State 400. Coco Gauff on day 10 of Wimbledon came up short in her bid to make the finals. Gauff topped by Carolina Muchova in three sets. Muchova will face Linda Noskova for the women's singles title, and Noskova topped Marta Kostyuk in straight sets this week. T-Wolves tipped off the NBA Summer League schedule from Vegas with a 105-92 win over the Pelicans. Minnesota set to face Denver tomorrow. Lynx looking for back-to-back victories. They beat Connecticut earlier on this week. Looking to do the same when the Liberty visit Target Center tomorrow night. Twins unable to complete their sweep after falling to the Cleveland Guardians 5-2 in the series finale from Target Field. Kendry Rojas tagged with the loss, allowing 3 runs on 2 hits and 3 walks. Twins were seeking their 5th straight win. They will now reset and hope to start a new winning streak when they welcome the Los Angeles Angels to Target Field this evening for a weekend series. Those games will be on Cool 103.5, your home for Twins baseball all season long. That's been a look at your sports. I'm Eric Grant. Stu's weather coming up after this from Dell.
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15: We have a mostly sunny Friday in store, but there is a small chance for a late afternoon shower or a very isolated thunderstorm. The high at 84, the winds become south at 5. After that rain chance, skies clear overnight down to 64 with the south breeze. Mostly sunny Saturday, about 88, south winds at 5 to 10. And sunny and hot Sunday around 90 with the southwest breeze. I'm JJY meteorologist Stu Mock.
0: Many thanks, Stu. Winds are calm. Sun is shining. Our temperature 69 right now. It's 11 minutes after 8, and you're up to date on your news and information leader, 106.7 WJJY.

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1: Olivia Dean, 106.7 WJJY, the Lakes Area's best variety morning mess. Eric and Tess, minus Tess. She'll be back for the 80s show tomorrow night and then back on the mess Monday morning. Cash call, hopefully giving that away, though, here in just a few minutes. $409.37, 409.37 is your cash call total here at JJY, making that cash call in a few minutes. First, though, Kevin Vogel from Safari North Wildlife Park. How's it going, Kevin?
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1: 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It's Kids Weekend going on.
2: It is. It is. We're having our family Kids Weekend on Saturday and Sunday. So we got lots of stuff going on, even though it's going to be a little bit warm. But
1: yeah.
2: We've got Donnie B. He's a strolling magician. And then we've got Dazzling Dave. He's new this year. He's a yo-yo master, so he's going to be doing yo-yo tricks. And
1: okay.
2: And then we've got free face painting going on for the kids. And then also a junior zookeeper workshop, so the kids can come and they can make enrichment items for the animals. And then they go with the zookeepers and they can just help distribute them to the animals and watch them have fun. And that's all going on this weekend from about 11 to 3, and it's free. There's no extra charge. It's just with your paid admission to the zoo.
1: All right. And the hours 7 days a week at Safari North are 9 to 6, and you said 11 to 3 for the family kids weekend, both tomorrow and Sunday?
2: Correct.
1: Okay.
2: That is correct.
1: Excellent. And, you got all the things to keep everybody cool. Plenty of shaded areas there as well at Safari North. So don't let the warm temperatures discourage you. Plus, I think there's going to be a little bit of a breeze this weekend as well that's going to assist. So, 9 to 6, 7 days a week over at Safari North. And you've got a whole lot, 43 acres of fun, over 120 different species there. And a lot to check out at Safari North Wildlife Park.
2: Absolutely. The Safari train ride, feed the giraffes, Gunner the rhino, and lots and lots of things to see and do.
1: All right. Location again, Kevin, for those that are maybe visiting town or are unfamiliar.
2: So we are 2 miles north of the Welcome Center on 371, or about 5 miles south from the Walmart stoplight.
1: Sounds good. Or they could put it in their maps and it'll pop right up too as well. All right, Kevin, thanks so much. Enjoy the weekend and we'll talk to you again soon.
2: Thanks, Eric. See you next week.
1: Thanks. Kevin Vogel, Safari North Wildlife Park.
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0: at WJJY. Cash call. Tried dialing a number in the Pequot Lakes area. Did not get an answer. So more money for Zeke after 10 this morning. $411.07 is your updated cash call total. 411.09 is the new cash call number. Again, Zeke will have that for you after 10 o'clock. Friday cash call updates thanks to Home Instead in Baxter.
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0: A good deal of sunshine for the weekend today, climbing to about 84 with a light south breeze around 5. Chance of showers later on this afternoon could carry over into the evening hours with partly cloudy skies. Overnight low down to 64. Mostly sunny, 88 tomorrow, south breeze 5 to 15, sunny and hot for Sunday, high of around 90. Monday, mostly sunny, warmer, 93. Southeast breeze now, fairly light, around 3 to 5. We've got sunshine and 70. Totally useless trivia coming up after music from the Backstreet Boys. Here's Bottle Up. Something.

0: off the soundtrack for the upcoming Paw Patrol movie, The Backstreet Boys. That one's called Bottle Up. 106.7 WJJY with today's best variety morning mess, Eric and Tess, but no Tess this week. Back for the 80s show tomorrow night, and then she'll be in for the mess Monday morning. So we got that going on, but we're still going to do all the things.
1: And now another useless fact.
0: It is time to play Totally Useless Trivia. I've got a 16-inch classic sausage and pepperoni pizza from Slice Sonoke for you if you're the first caller in with the correct answer at 828-1067. New York-style crust, great starters, all sorts of delicious options over at Slice on Oak. And you can enjoy one of their pizzas if you get the trivia question right this morning. We will ask that question here momentarily. First, though, time for some rules for you to listen to.
2: Hi, I'm Sheriff Eric Klang. Here are the rules for today's contest on the Morning Mess with Eric and Tess. One win per household per month. When you win, they will mail your prize to you. So please stay on the line after the game so they can get your address. And please turn down your radio when you call. That is a lawful order from Sheriff Eric Klang.
0: All right. Yes, sir, Sheriff. We will abide by that. My phone's ringing now, and you have no idea how much I want to answer it. But I'm not going to. I'm going to resist. Here's today's trivia question. 7% of married couples in a recent survey said they argued about this in the last month. What is it? 7% of married couples in a recent survey said they argued about this in the last month. What is it? 828-1067 if you've got a guess for trivia this morning. JJY, caller one, what's your guess?
3: Where to go out for dinner.
0: Ah, really good guess. The always, where are we eating discussion. That is not the correct answer this morning, though. Thanks for calling in. Keep trying. 828-1067. If you think you've got the correct answer for the trivia question, 7% of married couples in a recent survey said they argued about this in the last month. Caller number two, what's your guess?
4: Toilet seat.
0: Toilet seat. Another really good guess and probably, yeah, definitely one of the options, but not the answer I'm looking for this morning. Appreciate the call. Keep on trying. 218-828-1067. Slice on Oak Classic Sausage and Pepperoni Pizza. Your prize this morning for Totally Useless Trivia. If you get me the right answer, 7% of married couples said they argued about this in the last month. What is it, caller number three? One more time. Couldn't quite hear you.
5: Is it chores?
0: Chores. No, not chores. Keep trying. 828-1067 if you've got a guess here for trivia. Good morning, caller four.
6: Yeah, I'll take a shot here. Would it be on closet space?
0: Would it be on closet space? Yes, it would. Absolutely would be on closet space. Yeah, who's
6: unbelievable.
0: This?
6: This is Timothy Olson.
0: All right, Timothy Olson. It's believable. Excellent job. So closet space, yeah, that's the bone of contention for 7% of married couples over the last month. That's
6: well, you know, amazing. I got to thinking of the walk-in closets is why I guessed it. You know, the ones that have these big mansions in their walk-in closets where half on one side and half on the other.
0: Uh-huh.
6: You know, so I thought, well, I'll guess that.
0: Yeah, my wife and I, we've got our separate closets. Hers obviously is bigger. But mine ends up being the catch-all for things that we don't have a home for. So that's always, what? Why is this in my closet here? Like, I got to step over it. But, yes, Timothy, excellent job.
6: I get it.
0: Yeah, we'll get that certificate to Slice on Oak out to you, if not today, first thing Monday morning. All right, Timothy?
6: That'd be fantastic.
0: Perfect.
6: And I hope you have a blessed weekend.
0: You as well.
6: Stay safe out there.
0: All right. Thanks so much. Everybody do the same as well. Have a safe weekend. Like Timothy suggested, it's the Morning Mess at 106.7 WJJY.

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0: 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Here's JJY meteorologist Stu Mock.
7: We have a mostly sunny Friday in store, but there is a small chance for a late afternoon shower or a very isolated thunderstorm. The high at 84, the winds become south at 5. After that rain chance, skies clear overnight down to 64 with the south breeze. Mostly sunny Saturday, about 88, south winds at 5 to 10. And sunny and hot Sunday around 90 with the southwest breeze. I'm JJY meteorologist Stu Mock.
0: Thanks, Stu. We have mostly sunny skies this morning. A very light southeast wind at about 4. Temperature, it's getting up there. 73 right now. Lost Classic, we do dash over to the birthday list, and we see Pet Shop Boys singer Neil Tennant celebrating his 72nd birthday. So from the Pet Shop Boys, here's West End Girls, your Lost Classic this morning on The Morning Mess at 106.7 WJJY.

0: Neil Tennant, Pet Shop Boys singer, celebrating birthday number 72 today. It's your Lost Classic, 106.7 WJJY, with more of today's best variety. And of course, if you are celebrating a birthday day, happy birthday from all of us at WJJY.
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1: From ABC News, I'm Sherry Preston. The U.S. and Iran said to be continuing technical talks on a nuclear program and possible ceasefire amid renewed airstrikes all week long.
2: On the final day of a six-day funeral for former Iranian Supreme Leader Ayatollah Khamenei, who was killed in a joint U.S.-Israeli airstrike at the start of the war, massive crowds of mourners filled the streets, some chanting threats against the president while carrying banners reading, "We will kill Trump." The Wall Street Journal reporting, Israel recently shared intelligence with the U.S. about a new Iranian plot to assassinate President Trump.
1: ABC's Karen Hua in Washington. The Harris County, Texas District Attorney's Office says it will investigate the ICE-involved shooting of a man in Houston who was Homeland Security now saying he was not the target of agents who pulled him over.
3: A Homeland Security official saying 52-year-old Lorenzo Salgado Araujo resembled the target, and officers then initiated the vehicle stop. ICE has said he didn't follow verbal commands and tried to run over an officer. Agents firing in what ICE says was self-defense, hitting him. He later died in the hospital.
1: ABC's Lana Moise, Salgado's family disputes that version of events. It could be another record-breaking hot, hot, hot weekend, says ABC meteorologist Jeff Smith.
4: An extreme heat dome forming, and that means possibly record-breaking temperatures. Billings, Montana, if it gets up to 110 on Sunday, that would actually be your all-time record high. Meanwhile, the heat continues in a big way. Las Vegas, Palm Springs, Phoenix, heat warnings in effect in those areas from California all the way up to Montana.
1: The heat also blanketing Europe. At least 12 people have died in a wildfire in southern Spain. That parasitic outbreak growing in states across the country. The cyclosporiasis bug has infected over 1,200 people in Michigan alone. Health officials continue trying to identify the source. It can take weeks for symptoms to appear. 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
12: From the Brainerd Now newsroom, I'm Eric Grant. Minnesota's U.S. Democratic primary intensifying as Lieutenant Governor Peggy Flanagan and Congresswoman Angie Craig continue to clash over outside campaign spending. Flanagan says nearly $12 million in outside spending has made it the most expensive primary in state's history, and called on Craig to address the flood of political ads. Craig pushing back, calling the criticism hypocritical, arguing that Flanagan should focus on defeating Republicans instead. Democratic primary set for August 11th with early voting already underway. 81-year-old Brainerd man facing criminal citation after authorities say he shot a black bear without legal justification. Minnesota DNR citing Dwight Joseph Brown with taking big game outside the legal hunting season, a gross misdemeanor. Investigators say a bear was on someone else's property, showing no sign of aggressive behavior or causing property damage before it was shot. The bear was never found. Officials don't know if it survived. The DNR reminds residents that black bears can only be killed in limited situations involving immediate threats or significant property damage. And finally, a 24-year-old Brainerd man has been sentenced to 42 years in prison after pleading guilty to sexually assaulting four child relatives. Rutger Raymond Rohner was sentenced on Wednesday in Crow Wing County District Court on four counts of first-degree criminal sexual conduct. During sentencing, victim impact statements described years of abuse and lasting trauma the assaults has caused. Rohner told the courts he was remorseful, saying he hated himself for what he had done. In addition to the prison sentence, he will be required to register as a sex offender, remain on lifetime probation, and will be permanently prohibited from possessing firearms. That's been a look at news from the Brainerd Now Newsroom. I'm Eric Grant. Stu's weather after this from Dell.
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13: We have a mostly sunny Friday in store, but there is a small chance for a late afternoon shower or a very isolated thunderstorm. The high at 84, the winds become south at 5. After that rain chance, skies clear overnight down to 64 with the south breeze. Mostly sunny Saturday, about 88, south winds at 5 to 10. And sunny and hot Sunday, around 90 with the southwest breeze. I'm JJY meteorologist Stu Mock.
12: Thanks, Stu. We're cranking up that heat quick. We are at 74 right now with sunshine and seeing a Spyro die on this hill. 106.7 WJJY.

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Lum Park in Brainerd starting at 5 o'clock. 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They will have a donation bucket they'll be walking around with, though, inviting you to throw a couple of bucks in there. 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

0: 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It's coming up starting at 5 o'clock tomorrow. You got a hot rod, truck, car that you want to show off a little bit, drive it to A&W downtown Nisswa, show it off, have some fun. More info on their Facebook page, 8th annual Cruisin' Night at the Nisswa A&W tomorrow starting at 5.
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2: Hydration and air conditioning could be the name of the game for those of us that don't deal with heat well. Mostly sunny today. Chance for an afternoon rain shower, maybe a isolated thunderstorm. 82 the high. South winds light at 5. Little opportunity for a rain shower into tonight. Overnight partly cloudy, 64. Mostly sunny, 88 tomorrow. South winds 5 to 15. Sunny and hot Sunday and Monday, 90 and 93 respectively. We've got sun and 76 now with Taylor Swift at WJJY.

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0: With a weekend weather check, here's JJY meteorologist Stu Muck.
10: We have a mostly sunny Friday in store, but there is a small chance for a late afternoon shower or a very isolated thunderstorm. The high at 84, the winds become south at 5. After that rain chance, skies clear overnight down to 64 with the south breeze. Mostly sunny Saturday, about 88, south winds at 5 to 10. And sunny and hot Sunday around 90 with the southwest breeze. I'm JJY meteorologist Stu Mock.
0: Thank you, Stu. Southeast breeze light at 4 now. We've got mostly sunny skies, and we're at 77 with Andy Grammer at WJJY. You know.

0: Jack Johnson, Upside Down, 106.7 WJJY. Today's best variety. I'm Eric Grant out of here. Zeke in next. He's going to take you all the way until 3. He's got another cash call for you, plus the fair food aficionado that he is. I'm sure he'll be updating you on all things fair going on with the Cass County Fair going on and the Aiken County Fair as well. Big fair food guy, as am I. I can't wait to get my cheese curd on. I'm out, though. Be back 6 o'clock tomorrow morning. Thanks for listening. It's 106.7 WJJY. Be well.
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0: It's 106.7 WJJY. 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

It's 106.7 WJJY, today's best variety. Zeke hanging out today. So tomorrow morning at 8:30, I'll be doing the annual Tour de Lakes bike ride in Detroit Lakes. Now, I want to be very, very clear about one thing, is I am not a cyclist. I'm a guy who gets his bike off the wall once a year for the Tour de Lakes bike ride in Detroit Lakes. The other 364 days, my bike sits in the garage collecting dust. Last night, I dug in some boxes. I found my riding gloves because these bike rides are so long. I get blisters on my hands from the, not the steering wheel, whatever you call the thing on a bike. Handlebars. The bike's handlebars. I found my padded bike shorts, which are essentially, it's essentially a giant diaper is what it feels like. Giant padded underwear keeping my buttocks safe because I'm doing a 23-mile bike ride tomorrow, and if I'm not wearing padded shorts, it is bad news for my downstairs. So got my padded bike shorts, got my riding gloves, and I'm ready to tour the lakes in Detroit Lakes tomorrow. Now, you may be asking, well, Zeke, if you're not a bike rider, if you have to wear special underwear to do these bike rides, why do you do it? Well, I do this ride because this ride means something. It's held in memory of Mark Knutson. It's now officially the Mark Knutson Memorial Tour de Lakes bike ride. Kicks off Water Carnival Week in Detroit Lakes. Mark was the longtime Fargo Marathon director. He was killed in a biking accident going around Lake Detroit, let's say the 10th, 3 years ago yesterday. Yeah, so this event is held in memory of him. Mark was one of those people who got real excited about getting outside, about being active, about building community, and that's what this ride is about. So I'll be doing the 20-mile route tomorrow around Lake Detroit and Lake Sally. Now, I will say, a couple years ago, I did do the 43-mile route. I did it to raise money for Health Resources Center in Detroit Lakes. It's a prenatal care facility in DL. And that was an experience. It took me about 7 hours to do. I got back to the finish line so late that the finish line wasn't there. They had taken it down. The banners were gone. They had finished packing everything up when I crossed the finish line. And apparently that inspired a new rule. If you're going to do the 43-mile bike ride, you have to maintain a 15-mile-an-hour pace so that you get back before noon. It's the Zeke rule. Without saying that it's the Zeke rule, yeah, I did that. So tomorrow morning, I'll be out in my padded underwear, in my riding gloves, around Lake Detroit. If you're cruising in the area for a water carnival or something, give me a wave. It's only 20 miles. I did the 12-mile route around just Lake Detroit last year. And so there's the 12-mile, there's the 20-mile, there's the 40-plus mile. I'm doing the one in the middle this year. And hopefully I'm going to get back before they take the finish line down this time. Wish me luck.

0: 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Today's Best Variety. 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
13: Here's your Lakes area weather on 106.7 WJJY.
14: I'm meteorologist Rodney Price. Mostly sunny to partly cloudy through the afternoon as a shower or storm pops up. One or two of those could be strong. Highs in the mid-80s, light southerly winds. Storm chances winding down tonight. Temperatures dropping back into the mid-60s. Temperatures getting warmer over the weekend. 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

0: It's 106.7 WJJY, today's Best Variety Iconic Fest kicks off today at the Green Lantern east of Brainerd on Highway 18. Confederate Railroad, Mark Wills. 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

106.7 WJJY, today's best variety. Happy Friday. A couple hours left till the weekend and great tunes to get us there. Nick Jonas coming up this half hour. We got some Bruno Mars, Selena Gomez. Here's Gracie Abrams, 106.7 WJJY.

0: 106.7 WJJY, today's best variety. 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
2: 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We have baskets filled with flowers, mugs that someone can have a coffee mug after the event or after their

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7: I'm meteorologist Rodney Price. Mostly sunny to partly cloudy through the afternoon as a shower or storm pops up. One or two of those could be strong. Highs in the mid-80s, light southerly winds. Storm chances winding down tonight. Temperatures dropping back into the mid-60s. Temperatures getting warmer over the weekend. 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It's 78 at our studios.

It's 106.7 WJJY, today's best variety. Well, your Minnesota Twins have been red hot lately, entering yesterday's matinee game with the Guardians looking for the series sweep. They'd won their last four games, including seven of their last 10, as they look to get back in the playoff mix, not just for the wild card, but for the division as well. A place that nobody saw this team being when they traded literally everybody and their moms at the trade deadline last year. Twins going for the series sweep against Cleveland yesterday, but falling just short. Final score, Guardians 5, Twins 2. That snaps the four-game winning streak. And interest in the Minnesota Twins at an all-time high for the season right now. Only two games under 500 as we approach the All-Star break. But are Twins fans putting their money where their interest is? Let's see how many Twins fans were at the game yesterday. Time for your Twins attendance tracker. And maybe it helps that the poll ads were out in the outfield during the Cleveland series, handing out $20 bills, trying to fashion some sort of goodwill with these Twins fans. Does it help that pretty much everyone we traded for last season is making some kind of significant impact lately? Yes, that does help. But I think at this point, the poll ad's reputation is irreversible, no matter how many $20 bills they hand out in the right field stands at Twins games. Attendance-wise, had 17,000 for Game 1, only 14,000 for Game 2. And how many Twins fans tickled the turnstile for Game 3's matinee yesterday? Not bad if you're a poll ad. 22,221 in attendance yesterday for that 5-2 loss against Cleveland. Now, here's what the Twins have a chance to do. They have a three-game home series against the LA Angels. If the Twins sweep the Angels, they will be above 500 for the All-Star break next week. 7:10 first pitch, Twins Angels tonight over on our sister station, the reigning Minnesota Twins Radio Affiliate of the Year, Cool 103.5.

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9: I'm meteorologist Rodney Price. Mostly sunny to partly cloudy through the afternoon as a shower or storm pops up. One or two of those could be strong. Highs in the mid-80s, light southerly winds. Storm chances winding down tonight. Temperatures dropping back into the mid-60s. Temperatures getting warmer over the weekend. The bathroom you always wanted, interest and payment free for 18 months. 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Currently 80 degrees.
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1: From ABC News, I'm Chuck Severson. Bad storms, major rain, and flooding are leading to evacuations and rescues in the Midwest and East Coast. ABC News Chief Meteorologist Ginger Z.
2: Many of these go through the weekend, and so all the way up to Pittsburgh, much of West Virginia, into southern Ohio, and eastern Kentucky, well, the entire state of Kentucky, under flood watch. We're not only going to have the flash flooding potential, but also some damaging winds.
1: Forecasters say 12 inches of rain fell in Iron County, Missouri, in only 7 hours. European wildfire emergencies continue. One roared through southern Spain overnight, killing at least 12 people, 8 people injured, 23 others missing. The Iran situation still not resolved. There's still what U.S. officials are calling technical talks. ABC News Chief Global Affairs Correspondent Martha Raddatz.
3: There were no new U.S. attacks overnight despite two nights of bombing. And the fact that the president has declared the ceasefire over, this comes on the final day of a 6-day funeral service for the Ayatollah killed in the opening rounds of this war well over 4 months ago. Massive crowds mourned the slain leader.
1: Mexican officials say their government will file criminal complaints over the deaths of its citizens in ICE custody or as part of any immigration enforcement operations. New details on this week's fatal shooting of a Mexican national killed by federal agents in Houston claiming self-defense. ABC's Jay O'Brien in Washington.
4: The shooting sending shockwaves through Houston.
5: People have the final word!
4: Salgado Araujo, an undocumented immigrant living in the U.S. for 35 years, was close to obtaining legal immigration status, his son said.
6: Undocumented migrants are humans.
4: They're demanding an independent investigation.
1: Department of Homeland Security admits he was not the intended target. CDC trying to trace the source of the stomach bug now reported in 18 states. You're listening to ABC News.
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10: Happy Friday. I'm Noel Lee from the Brainerd Now Newsroom. To his millions of followers online, he's simply known as Jimmy Darts. But back home in northern Minnesota, he's James Kellogg. Social media influencer James Kellogg from Walker, Minnesota, creates viral random acts of kindness and helps raise millions of dollars for strangers he's met across the country. Kellogg, from Walker, Minnesota, 30, creates GoFundMe campaigns to help people who can't afford medical procedures or pay for their rent. Donations pour in within minutes of him sharing their stories with his 28 million followers on Facebook, Instagram, and TikTok. For the fourth consecutive year, Bell Lumber and Pool Company will be matching all gifts received by Second Harvest Northland, up to $25,000 now through December 31st. Since launching its partnership in 2022, Bell Lumber and Pool generosity has helped leverage the equivalent of nearly 180,000 meals for neighbors experiencing hunger across the Northland. Now through December 31st, all eligible gifts received by Second Harvest Northland will be matched. Over the last year, Second Harvest has accessed and distributed nearly 13 million pounds of food, or the equivalent of nearly 11 million meals for people experiencing hunger throughout our Northland. And Camp Ripley, a state-owned year-round training facility for military service branches and components near Little Falls, has welcomed a new Garrison Command Sergeant Major. Camp Ripley sticks on 53,000 acres, and it's the primary training site for the Minnesota Army National Guard. And now, new Garrison Station Commander, Lieutenant Colonel Stephen Hall, will oversee daily operations and stewardship of Camp Ripley's Training Center. Camp Ripley has been around for almost 100 years and services Minnesota and the nation. To be part of that legacy is just a very humbling experience for me, Hall said. Colonel Hall is making sure that they continue the works of previous commanders while at the same time making sure Camp Ripley is up to date and modernized with current military standards. Now you're in the know. Have a great weekend. I'm Noelle Lee from the Brainerd Now Newsroom.
11: Good afternoon. Welcome to Community Focus. I'm Eric Grant. My guest today on Community Focus from Wild and Free Wildlife Rehabilitation Center in Garrison, we have Wildlife Program Coordinator Katie Waugh. Welcome back to Community Focus, Katie.
12: Thank you so much. I'm so happy to be here.
11: Yes, glad that you're here. And what's going on at the center at Wild and Free? Your patients, they're slowly diminishing, I guess. You've got some more space there.
12: So it's kind of fun. Obviously, we're very busy in the summer. It's our busiest time of the year. Mm-hmm. But we actually, we hit our peak busyness a couple of weeks ago with about 170 animals. Right now, we're actually only at about 110 patients. We've slowed down significantly. We're still getting them every single day. But the big part of it now is we're having a lot of releases. All those little babies that were coming to us several months ago or several weeks ago, they've kind of grown up to the point where we can start releasing them again and open up some space for more patients.
11: Okay. And what kind of patients do you currently have?
12: Oh, we've got all sorts of stuff. We obviously have our bears that a lot of people know about. We've got 9 black bear cubs right now. We've got 26 fawns.
11: Oh my goodness.
12: Which is the most we've had in a long time.
11: It seems like there have been a lot of fawns, just more noticeable this year.
12: Absolutely. Yeah, they've been dominating the center for sure. And there's also been a couple of other places that haven't been able to rehab fawns this year.
11: Okay.
12: That's why we've gotten so many.
11: Got it.
12: We've got, you know, ducklings, raccoons, hawks, raptors, all this kind of fun stuff. So it's a pretty cool place to be right now.
11: Yeah. And Katie, just a real quick rundown for those that maybe aren't familiar with Wild and Free, what you guys are and what you do.
12: Absolutely. So we're a wildlife rehab center. We take in animals that are injured or orphaned, sick, anything like that, and then we rehabilitate them with the end goal of releasing them back into the wild. So we help with everything from, you know, window strikes with birds to orphaned baby animals, lead poisoning, anything like that we take care of.
11: Okay. And you guys have a few patients regarding loons as well.
12: Yes. So we've gotten kind of an unusual number of loons this year, which is not great, obviously.
11: Yeah.
12: We love to take care of them. We currently have 2 loons in our care, actually. One is an adult that's recovering from lead poisoning and some respiratory issues. And then we also just got a juvenile that has some head injuries as well as pneumonia. And when I talk to people about loon rehabilitation, I always like to mention how to prevent them from ever getting to us.
11: Okay.
12: Because, you know, as much as I love our state bird, they, like any other animal, do not want to be in a rehab center.
11: Right.
12: So most of the loons that we get come to us either with lead poisoning, like I mentioned, or from boat strikes and boat traffic.
11: Okay.
12: So lead poisoning comes from lead fishing equipment when people lose like lead jigs or sinkers in the water.
11: Sure.
12: Super easily preventable, though, which is great news. Mm-hmm. And then the same goes for boat strikes. You know, if you're looking around for birds on the water when you're out there and giving them plenty of space, that's kind of the best thing you can do for these animals. And it's usually the little things that make the biggest difference for them.
11: Okay. Now, if there is an unfortunate occurrence where somebody sees a loon that's in trouble, what do they do? They just give you guys a call?
12: Yeah, so it's kind of a unique scenario because people often call us about injured and orphaned animals, and we tend to ask them to contain the animal to bring to us.
11: Okay.
12: That is obviously not really the scenario with loons. Mm-hmm. They're really difficult to capture and to bring in. And so we always recommend people call us, and then we can direct them to a good resource like Minnesota Loon Rescue. They're a great group of people who work really hard to get these injured and orphaned loons to the right place, like to our center.
11: Okay. And with Wild and Free, you guys can't do what you do without a whole lot of volunteers.
12: Very true. Yep. And this summer, we've had fewer volunteers than we have in the past, just because we've had a lot of our regular volunteers who just couldn't make it work this summer.
11: Okay.
12: Completely understandable, but I've been reaching out a lot for extra volunteers lately. And I have monthly orientations that I hold so that people can be as comfortable as possible joining the center, joining the team. and just kind of helping out around the center. And I will say, too, it's not just helping out around the center. There's a lot of different ways that you can volunteer with us and help. But we are always, always looking for more volunteers and more help.
11: Okay. And also looking for donations, not necessarily just monetary, but you guys have a wish list and have some produce needs as well.
12: Yeah. So our wish list is always available online. It's just a really simple Amazon wish list. We keep it updated with anything that we might need at the center. And then produce donations are actually, we've been struggling a little bit to get enough produce this season. We've had a lot of really generous people who have been donating to us. But if anyone, you know, has extra like watermelons or apples or corn, anything like that, that they're not going to use or that's going to go bad, we are so happy to take that because almost all of our animals like to eat produce. Like our bears, they could go through 20 watermelons a day, probably.
11: I bet. Yeah.
12: And our raccoons, and we have a fox kit. All this stuff loves produce. So we are always looking for more of that.
11: All right. And the raptors have a unique little diet as well that you have some needs for.
12: They do, yes. So a really easy way that people can help us feed raptors is just by doing things that you're already doing. So a lot of people in the area, I know, use like snap traps for mice in their basements when they get into their houses. We will take those trapped mice and use them for our raptors and also a lot of other animals too. But they're the primary ones that need this kind of food source that mimics what they would get in the wild. Obviously, you know, never killed with poison or anything, the mice. But same thing goes for like fish. If you're a fisherman and you have leftover fish from some of your trips, we are more than happy to take that too. We use those for our raptors, for the bears. When we get ospreys, we just had an osprey. They only eat fish.
11: Okay,
12: so
11: yeah.
12: That's the kind of thing that is a super easy way to help support the center.
11: Excellent. And more support for the center can be done next weekend. You guys are going to be at Garrison Play Days, and you've got a raffle going on there.
12: Absolutely, and I'm so excited for it. So we will have a booth at Play Days where people can stop by, ask questions, meet some of our volunteers, and support the center. We will be selling $5 raffle tickets, and then you'll be entered in a drawing to win a grand prize of $1,000 donated by Barato Brothers Construction.
11: Okay.
12: The tickets are available, like I said, at the booth, but also we're selling them currently at our intake center and at the Garrison Animal Hospital. So lots of different ways to buy those and support.
11: Perfect. And the funds are going towards?
12: Directly towards animal care at the center. All of those funds go right back into caring for the wildlife.
11: Okay. And next month, you guys are doing something unique for the first time.
12: Yes. Yeah. So we have had silent auctions before, but we're actually going to hold our first ever online auction.
11: Okay.
12: Just to give a little more flexibility to a lot of our supporters.
11: Yeah.
12: So that's happening August 3rd through the 17th. We're going to have, we already have so much fun stuff that's been donated to us for people to bid on. We've got we have a signed Twins baseball. We have a signed Vikings helmet for all the sports fanatics out there. You know, we have some beautiful handmade quilts, which honestly, I have to admit, I'm a little jealous of because they are so gorgeous. But there's going to be gift certificates and all sorts of local prizes as well. And again, all of the money from that also goes directly back into the center and care for the animals.
11: Excellent. Are you still looking for more auction items?
12: Yeah. So if people want to reach out to us with items they think would be a good donation, we would be so happy to kind of work with them and see if we could take that on.
11: All right. Sounds good. And then just reach out via the website or shoot you an email?
12: Yes, absolutely. Website, email, you can give us a phone call, anything like that works, and we will get back to you.
11: Okay. And the website is?
12: Wildandfree.org, and that is all spelled out.
11: Okay, great. Well, you've got a lot going on, and getting those animals, those patients that you have back into their natural habitat.
12: Yeah.
11: And all right, well, is there anything else that you want to talk about, Katie, while we're here?
12: You know, I do want to just say, because it has been a super busy summer, I am so grateful for all the support that we have received from the community this summer. It really is what makes this work possible, and I cannot overstate that. This summer, we have been blown away by how many people want to help us in different ways, and I could not be more grateful for the community that we have and for making this work possible.
11: Fantastic. Well, it is great work that you guys are doing up there at Wild and Free, and lovely to have you come in again and share things that are going on up there.
12: Thank you for having me.
11: All right, absolutely. Katie Waugh, the Wildlife Program Coordinator at Wild and Free Wildlife Rehab Center in Garrison. This has been another edition of Community Focus. 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
13: I'm meteorologist Rodney Price. Mostly sunny to partly cloudy through the afternoon as a shower or storm pops up. One or two of those could be strong. Highs in the mid-80s, light southerly winds. Storm chances winding down tonight. Temperatures dropping back into the mid-60s. Temperatures getting warmer over the weekend. The bathroom you always wanted, interest and payment free for 18 months. 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Currently 80 degrees.

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Today's Best Variety. Alex Warren, Benson Boone, The Weeknd coming up. 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

0: The Weekend, 106.7 WJJY. 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Here it is. 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Here is the number to know if I give you your call. $411.07. 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
12: I'm meteorologist Rodney Price. Mostly sunny to partly cloudy through the afternoon as a shower or storm pops up. One or two of those could be strong. Highs in the mid-80s, light southerly winds. Storm chances winding down tonight. Temperatures dropping back into the mid-60s. Temperatures getting warmer over the weekend. 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It's 81 at our studios.
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1: 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We got some Justin Bieber coming up this half hour. Macklemore, Benson Boone. Here's Teddy Swims, 106.7 WJJY.

0: Justin Bieber, 106.7 WJJY. Today's Best Variety. We've got the second annual Nisswa Lions Charity Scramble coming up on Sunday at Whitefish in Pequot Lakes. The scramble benefits the Ronald McDonald House Charities Upper Midwest, supporting families when they need it most. The event includes lunch, a cash skins game, silent auction, raffles, prizes, and more. 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
5: I'm meteorologist Rodney Price. Mostly sunny to partly cloudy through the afternoon. As a shower or storm pops up, one or two of those could be strong. Highs in the mid-80s, light southerly winds. Storm chances winding down tonight. Temperatures dropping back into the mid-60s. Temperatures getting warmer over the weekend. 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

It's 106.7 WJJY, today's best variety. Zeke hanging out today. Time to revisit one of my favorite social media trends. This happened back in the spring of 2021. It seemed like my algorithm was full of people singing Alone by heart in parking garages with the harmonies like this.

gorgeous, that rendition performed by Remember Monday on TikTok. And now it appears that we're revisiting something similar. We're not singing Alone by Heart anymore. We're singing I Will Always Love You by Whitney Houston. Check out these harmonies by Daphne and the Candy Canes.

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12: I'm meteorologist Rodney Price. Mostly sunny to partly cloudy through the afternoon as a shower or storm pops up. One or two of those could be strong. Highs in the mid-80s, light southerly winds. Storm chances winding down tonight. Temperatures dropping back into the mid-60s. Temperatures getting warmer over the weekend. 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Right now, it's 82.
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Today's best variety, Teo Cruz, Stella Lefty, Sabrina Carpenter coming up. 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I can't

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It's 106.7 WJJY, today's best variety. There's a new survey out about young adults and AI friendships, and it's one of those stories that feels futuristic and just weird. According to YouGov, nearly one in five Americans under the age of 30 say they have an ongoing friendship with an AI chatbot, like a legit friendship. Almost a quarter say they've told AI a secret or a personal problem that they haven't shared with anyone else. And I can see why people would. AI is not going to interrupt you. It's not going to judge you. It's going to sit there patiently and listen. But that also feels a little sad, right? Because if people are telling their deepest worries to a chatbot before telling another human being, that probably says a lot less about technology and how lonely people feel sometimes. The survey also found that younger adults are way more likely to rely on AI in everyday life. Some admit to turning in AI-generated work as their own, and others say they hide how much they use AI from family members or partners. Now, I don't think that using AI to kind of sort some things out from time to time is bad. Sometimes people need to think out loud, and AI is a great tool, not a friend, a tool for utilizing that. But I do think it's worth asking this question. Is AI helping us connect better with people, or is it becoming the place that we go so that we don't have to connect? Technology can be useful. I do use AI from time to time. I use it to set my baseball lineups for Little League this year. It was a great tool for utilizing that because everyone wants to play certain positions. Everyone has to sit a certain number of times, and AI was like my third base coach this year. But at some point, everyone still needs a real person to talk to, a person who knows your name, who knows your story, and someone you can talk to when you're not doing okay.

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8: I'm meteorologist Rodney Price. Mostly sunny to partly cloudy through the afternoon as a shower or storm pops up. One or two of those could be strong. Highs in the mid-80s, light southerly winds. Storm chances winding down tonight. Temperatures dropping back into the mid-60s. Temperatures getting warmer over the weekend. 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Right now, it's 82.
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0: It's 106.7 WJJY, today's best variety. That does it for me, Zeke. Same time, same place, Monday, right here on 106.7 WJJY. Dave D is next. Stick around. He's got that cash call coming up for you. Total stands at $413.94. Have a great weekend, everybody. Can't wait to hang out again on Monday.
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2: All right, what is happening, everybody? It's Dave D for the 106.7 WJJY Afternoon Drive, and man, y'all ready? The weekend's here. I know. Trust me. I've seen everybody. The campers are rolling in. The RVs. Some guy with a boat almost tipped over. That was exciting. And so much more. All this great conversation and great music is all on the way because you are on the station with not only the Lakes Area's best variety, but the best taste in music as well. And I got it all lined up for you, too. One Republic, Dominic Fight. I got some Britney Spears and the Backstreet Boys. And guess what? It's all on the way right now on WJJY. Hey.

The latest from the Backstreet Boys, it's Bottle Up here on WJJY. If your car looks like it survived a demolition derby, I don't think you should be able to criticize other people's driving. I'll tell you why next.

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1: 106.7 WJJY. It's Dave D here with you. And I laugh because yesterday I was on my way home. I was doing my best. There was something in the middle of the road. And unfortunately, I decided to dive around it just a little bit. Just a little bit into the next lane over just a tad bit. All right, my mirror may have gone across the line. And as I'm coming back around, well, unfortunately, somebody decided they didn't like that. And they drove up next to me and gave me the bird. All right, you know what? Fair enough. But then I started looking at their car. All right? Very sure they're a nice person, but their car looked like if either participant in that vehicle sneezed, the doors would blow off. No. It was probably held together by baling wire, I guarantee it. And then, if you looked at the back end, it looked like it was the winner of the recent demolition derby. All I'm saying is, if your car looks like you got it from a scrap heap, you're probably not one to comment on other people's driving. And you're going, well, Dave, what if somebody hit her? What'd you ever think of that? Why did they hit you multiple times? Were you in that demolition derby? Come on. Like, hey, look, I forgive one dent in a car, but after about three or four, you're the reason people's insurance rates go up.
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13: I'm meteorologist Rodney Price. Mostly sunny to partly cloudy through the afternoon as a shower or storm pops up. One or two of those could be strong. Highs in the mid-80s, light southerly winds. Storm chances winding down tonight. Temperatures dropping back into the mid-60s. Temperatures getting warmer over the weekend. 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

0: 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I'm a big fan. I actually walked around today at our farmers market. I loved it. I'm always trying to get over there and check out all the new stuff, especially if there's like good food. The sweets guys, I love them. They were trying to convince me to get sweets, and I was like, I'm not a sweets guy. Can't do it. But tomorrow you can go to the Cuyuna's Range Farmers Market, and it's every Saturday from 9 to 1. It's over at the Main Street Plaza at the corner of Cross Ave and Main Street right there in Crosby. 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So much to do. And maybe you're up from the cities for the first time in a long time. Swing on over to Crosby. 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Get that cabin stocked up with some nice fresh food from local farmers. That's how you know you're going to have a good vacation.
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10: I'm meteorologist Rodney Price. Mostly sunny to partly cloudy through the afternoon. As a shower or storm pops up, one or two of those could be strong. Highs in the mid-80s, light southerly winds. Storm chances winding down tonight. Temperatures dropping back into the mid-60s. Temperatures getting warmer over the weekend. 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It's 81 at our studios.
9: 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Today's best variety.

I got Train, Charlie XCX. We'll talk a little bit. And then we've got your Taste of the 80s. And if you get a request in, maybe it'll be the first played.

0: First off, I got to go out and correct the record. I said the latest from Charlie XCX. I didn't realize it was Talk Talk, which has been out for some time. So I just want to correct that. It's Dave D here on 106.7 WJJY. Secondly, I want to talk about people who do ridiculous things. All right? We're going to go down towards Edina. You know, those fancy people up there that everybody just knows to hate when you move to Minnesota. That was the first thing that explained to me. It was like, hey, when you get here, don't forget you hate Edina. I was like, why? They're like, you just do. I was like, all right, I guess I do. But apparently they're mad because they have freight trains that kind of go through certain neighborhoods over in Edina. And they're like, we can't have this. This is just, no, I'm not doing this. They hate the noise. All right. And now they're trying to figure out a way to get the trains out of there. Well, first off, let me tell you, we don't lay a whole lot of new railroad track anymore. We fix old railroad track, but we don't lay a whole lot of new railroad track anymore. So it's not like you're just going to pick the trains up and move them somewhere else. Secondly, how entitled and privileged are you that you're like, I'm just going to move in next to a bunch of train tracks, then I'm going to get mad that there are train tracks there? Yeah, that's like me moving next to a pig farm and going, you know what I really hate? The smell of pig poop.
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0: I never thought this would happen to me. 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It's kind of crazy if you ask me, because you're like, Dave, you're an outgoing, personable dude. Yeah, but you know, my other friends, they had better friends than me. They're like, I don't know if I want a shirtless dude at my wedding. That's at my sister's wedding. Long story. Tell you what, we'll tell you coming up later here on the afternoon drive. But my best friend, he's getting married again. And he goes, hey, man, first off, when's your birthday? Because real best friend asks. We don't just assume when their birthday is January 14th. Anyway, he just wanted to make sure that he wasn't going to plan his wedding on my birthday. I was like, well, then it would have been extra special for me, because I don't celebrate my birthday. He goes, all right, but here's the real question, man. Can you come down to Florida? Can you be here? Be ready, because you got to be the best man. I was like, oh, yes. He goes, no shenanigans. All right, but that doesn't say anything about any hootenannies, no hoedowns, no, I don't really have another word for shenanigans, but there's going to be some crazy hijinks, because that's what it's all about. So I just want to give him a shout out. He listens to us on the 106.7 WJJY app. And just want you to know, buddy, I'm super proud of you. Glad you found love.
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9: I'm meteorologist Mace Michaels. Tonight, a partly cloudy sky, a slight chance of a shower or thunderstorm, and low temperatures dropping down to the mid-60s. The heat and humidity starts to build through the weekend and into next week. A mix of sun and clouds. High upper 80s for tomorrow, low 90s Sunday, Monday, and Tuesday. Lakes, great food, and friendly faces. It's all in Worthington, Minnesota, and it's worth a look. It's 82 right now.

little Olivia Rodrigo, and then we got to talk about a man who's really hating these new flock cameras because he got arrested twice. Well, he didn't get arrested, but he got pulled over twice. I'll explain more next on JJY.

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1: Today's Best Variety 106.7 WJJY. There's this guy. He is famous for test driving cars and saying, you know what? I like this, or I don't like this. And I can respect that because that's something cool to do if you ask me. Well, he's been driving around Minnesota recently, and these new flock cameras that they've got set up in like some of the different cities, some of the different metros. Well, apparently they keep accusing him of stealing cars. In the last couple days, he's been pulled over twice. And one time, and both times, he's actually in the same car. That was how annoyed he is. And I guess he's had this happen a couple other times as well. But he's like, all I'm doing is a test drive, man. Here's the video cameras. Here's everything. Why would I be filming myself? And the cop goes, look, it's not me. It's the camera. Yeah, very well of you there, Mr. Police Officer. But he's kind of upset with it now. He's raising the alarm on these flock cameras. I don't know. I really don't care. They don't bother me because I'm up here in the BLA and those are everywhere else.
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12: I'm meteorologist Mace Michaels. Tonight, a partly cloudy sky, a slight chance of a shower or thunderstorm, and low temperatures dropping down to the mid-60s. The heat and humidity starts to build through the weekend and into next week. A mix of sun and clouds. High upper 80s for tomorrow, low 90s Sunday, Monday, and Tuesday. lakes, great food, and friendly faces. It's all in Worthington, Minnesota, and it's worth a look. We're sitting at 84 degrees right now.
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0: Let's go ahead and just jump in a jet, fly over to Vegas, and get ready to throw some baseballs at our dirtbag of the day. This guy was the treasurer for a local little league, and all of a sudden they were like, hey, wait a minute, there's some money going missing. And to the tunes of $60,000. And when in Vegas, what are you going to do with $60,000? Play PlayStation games. Yeah, well, that was one of the things. He also did go gambling, and that's how they caught this dude. All of a sudden, he was making some frequent trips to a certain casino, and he wasn't doing very well, and that's why he had to get up to $60,000. And then he also decided, you know what? I've treated myself. I might as well just treat myself a little bit more. So he bought himself some PlayStation games. He was caught on camera and promptly given a pair of silver bracelets. And now he's the dirtbag of the day. It's funny, though, because some of the guys have admitted that they think they got the perfect punishment for this guy. They're going to let the kids throw baseballs at him. I'm not opposed to that.
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0: 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Why, it's The Clash. 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
2: From ABC News, I'm Chuck Sievertson. Breaking news, in a post on X, Graham Plattner shared his letter to the Maine Secretary of State's office, the Democrat officially withdrawing from the state Senate race. Plattner dogged by accusations of abuse from women, which he denies. More reaction to this week's fatal shooting of a Mexican national by a federal immigration officer in Houston claiming self-defense. A man the Department of Homeland Security says was not the original target. Houston Mayor John Whitmire.
3: We're not settling to wait for an FBI report. For all we know, could take a year. We want answers.
2: The man's family disputes. ICE claims that he used his vehicle to hit the unmarked car with federal agents inside. Mexican officials say they will file criminal complaints over deaths of its citizens in ICE custody or as part of immigration enforcement. The several days long preliminary hearing for the man accused of killing Charlie Kirk, the conservative activist, is over until September 1st. Prosecutors aim to show they have enough evidence against Tyler Robinson to go to trial. September 1st will be the final arguments. Until then, the lawyers will be working on their legal briefs. Where storms have caused flooding in the Midwest and East, emergency responders are looking for 10 to 17 people in the water after a building collapsed at a campground in Missouri, according to local officials. ABC News Chief Meteorologist Ginger Z.
4: In Iron and Reynolds County, Missouri, they've got people needing rescue at campgrounds. They've had 6 to 10 inches of rain fall in just a couple of hours. So what's happening here, we have training thunderstorms, meaning they're rolling over the exact same area over and over again. So if you've already had 6 to 10, and now you're going to try to add 3 to 5 inches, that's a big problem.
2: The European Union demanding Facebook parent company Meta dismantle features it says make Facebook and Instagram addictive to users. 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
10: Good afternoon. From the Brainerd Now Newsroom, I'm Noelle Lee. Great news for Minnesota fish and lakes. Every lake tells a story through its fish. The mix of species and their abundance can reveal the health of a lake and how the lake changes over time. In a brand new report from the Minnesota Department of Natural Resources, documents that healthier lakes tend to have lower phosphorus from runoff or drainage, less disturbance of land in the watershed, and a better shoreline habitat. The study and report conveys the massive undertaking of more than a decade of studying fish populations, specifically to assess the baseline health of lakes and fish across our great state. The DNR sampled more than 3.7 million individual fish, encompassing 89 different species, including 25 species that are considered intolerant or stressors to lake. Of the 808 lakes surveyed, they found that 77% fully support aquatic life for fish diversity. The DNR says this is great news to share on fish and Minnesota lakes here in Minnesota. And a Pierce man is facing felony drug charges after authorities allegedly found methamphetamine in a Randall garage where he was staying. Derek Coolsey, 43, was charged in Morrison County District Court with fifth-degree controlled substance crime. According to the criminal complaint, a Morrison County Sheriff's deputy received information that Coolsey had a warrant for his arrest and was staying in a garage behind a property on Maplewood Drive in Randall. The deputy went to the resident and spoke with the homeowner, who then gave permission for the deputy to enter his garage. The deputy opened the garage door and saw a man inside who appeared to be Hoolsey, according to the complaint. Hoolsey was directed out of the garage and arrested without incident. And get your gear together. A one-of-a-kind camping trip is kicking off this weekend at the Pine Grove Zoo in Little Falls. The sleepover safari kicks off Friday night. People do need to bring their own tent, but the zoo will take care of the rest. The safari is one of Pine Grove Zoo's most popular events, and visitors are always asking them to do more nights. Find information on this fun safari sleepover by going to the Pine Grove Zoo. And now you're in the know from the Brainerd Now Newsroom. I'm Noelle Lee.
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1: I'm meteorologist Mace Michaels. Tonight, a partly cloudy sky, a slight chance of a shower or thunderstorm, and low temperatures dropping down to the mid-60s. The heat and humidity starts to build through the weekend and into next week. A mix of sun and clouds. High upper 80s for tomorrow, low 90s Sunday, Monday, and Tuesday. Lakes, great food, and friendly faces. It's all in Worthington, Minnesota, and it's worth a look. Right now, we're at 83 degrees. WJ.

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All right, let's get ready for the cash call. I'm going to be calling somebody's cell phone, so you need to be by yours. $413.94. It's 41394. Your chance could be coming up.

0: going to give us your phone number for the cash call and then let it be disconnected? 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I tried calling Greg, and it was like, I'm sorry, this number is no longer connected. I was like, wait a minute. He went over to 1067WJJY.com, hit the cash call button, signed up, and then was like, you know what? I don't feel like paying for this burner phone anymore. I'm just going to let them call me directly. Oh, crap. Which number did I put in? Oh, well. Well, I guess his loss is your gain. You're going to get a new cash call come Monday morning with Eric and Tess in the Morning Mess. Tess will be back for the Monday show. And you are going to need to know $415.19. That's 41519. 41519. It's brought to you today by our friends at Homestead and Baxter.
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8: I'm meteorologist Mace Michaels. Tonight, a partly cloudy sky, a slight chance of a shower or thunderstorm, and low temperatures dropping down to the mid-60s. The heat and humidity starts to build through the weekend and into next week. A mix of sun and clouds. High upper 80s for tomorrow, low 90s Sunday, Monday, and Tuesday. Lakes, great food and friendly faces. It's all in Worthington, Minnesota, and it's worth a look. Right now, we're at 83 degrees.
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0: 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Who's this?
1: Hi, this is Simon.
0: Hey, what's going on?
1: I was just caught because of that last cat. Maybe he passed away and the fight mastered it.
0: You know what? I didn't actually think about that, and now I feel like a dirtbag.
1: I did that because my husband just passed away. So
0: oh, I'm so sorry for your loss.
1: It's fresh in my mind. So, that's why.
0: Well, Kim, I'm so sorry about that, about you losing your husband, but I didn't think about that either. There's probably people that we're calling that might have gone beyond the grave. Maybe I just need to get
1: that's
0: a Ouija
1: right.
0: board. You tell you what, I'll get a Ouija expert in here, and we'll try to Ouija board. All right, do you know cash call amounts? See
1: you
0: other
1: have a great week. You have a great weekend.
0: You as well. Thanks for calling in.
1: Bye.
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218-828-1067. Somebody texted it. They go, hey, how do I get my Ouija board added to the WJJY cash call? I don't think we're doing that. No, I can't get a professional Ouija person here on the show.

1980s. The good times we can never tell our kids about because, well, our parents still think we were at a friend's house. Another all 80s Saturday night on 106.7 WJJY.

0: want to give a shout out to our very own Tess Taylor. She has been nominated for Best of the Midwest in the locals and professionals tab. So if you go over to, if you search up Best of the Midwest of Brainerd and go to the locals, and she is quite a bit down, Best Local Celebrity. We have some competition from our sister stations, but those guys are losers. They're not the same. They're not as great as us. In fact, Tess is just by herself. It's kind of weird that the morning mess didn't, but then again, one of our sister stations, only one morning personality got voted in on it as well. But go in and shower her with as many votes. I believe you can vote daily and show her some love that she absolutely needs. She's a great person. She's done so much, not only for the community, but for here at JJY. Hey, Tess, if you're listening to this right now, I just want to say thank you for all the hard work you put in.
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0: It's your final taste of the 80s here on 1067WJJY, and we got to get ready for tomorrow night's All 80s Saturday night. Got some Kenny Loggins for you. You know that Kenny Loggins was born right before Orville.

0: Join me tomorrow from 12 to 7 as I roll you right into the All 80s Saturday night. We just got done with our Taste of the 80s. We do that every Friday here on the Afternoon Drive. We started that recently. If you're coming back in town for the first time in a while, every Friday, we're going to get you one guaranteed 80s song at the end of every hour, and all the way up until 6 o'clock, and then we stop because then I got to get out of here because Brooke kind of, she comes in and she pushes me out of the studio. She's like, go, Dave. I've got things I want to do. And you don't argue with Brooke on any point of that. You just let her do her thing and hope that the fire doesn't start. But, yes, we just do the Taste of the 80s. And I tell you what, we tried it this week, and I got a couple of requests in. Next week on Friday, the first three 80s requests will get played on the Taste of the 80s, only here on 106.7 WJJY.
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12: I'm meteorologist Mace Michaels. Tonight, a partly cloudy sky, a slight chance of a shower or thunderstorm, and low temperatures dropping down to the mid-60s. The heat and humidity starts to build through the weekend and into next week. A mix of sun and clouds. High upper 80s for tomorrow, low 90s Sunday, Monday, and Tuesday. Lakes, great food, and friendly faces. It's all in Worthington, Minnesota, and it's worth a look. Right now, we're at 83 degrees. W-

0: 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You can go help out a local local community charity at the same time. 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
10: I'm meteorologist Mace Michaels. Tonight, a partly cloudy sky, a slight chance of a shower or thunderstorm, and low temperatures dropping down to the mid-60s. The heat and humidity starts to build through the weekend and into next week. A mix of sun and clouds. High upper 80s for tomorrow, low 90s Sunday, Monday, and Tuesday. Lakes, great food, and friendly faces. It's all in Worthington, Minnesota, and it's worth a look. Right now, we're at 83 degrees.
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